0: 4-4. I got some IDs whenever you're ready.
1: Step 4, go ahead.
0: I got the guy that's coming back that sold the bike to these guys.
1: 10-4. Unit Park 527, 10-4.

0: 3 David Tom, code 4, other units going tonight.
1: Unit 3 David Tom, Greenfield 4, show the units tonight. Unit 3 Baker 4, Unit 3 Baker 38, I'm clear, 1060, County, each unit, additional is closed.

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0: Anywhere in those notes saying that is it is a recovered stolen motorcycle?
2: Good.
1: For subject last name, Mata, negative 99, clear and current expires 2027. Second subject last name, Hartman, is negative 99, clear and current expires 2029. It is showing a violent person caution out of Missouri for murder first degree. I'm not sure if that's related.
2: Okay, of course, sounds about right, because he's mentioning that he was on parole.
1: Yeah.
2: Can you show anything?
1: Unit 3 Charlie 33, clear showing what detained.

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1: 49-28.
2: Hey, Baker 49, go ahead.
1: Robert Williams, Victor, 21-06.
2: 10-4. Unit 3-33, checking status.
3: 760,
2: what?
3: 1700 Lowman, Paul, Frank Paul, 8143, Red Jaguar, 2 door.
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4: 4-4.
2: Go ahead.
3: Can we make sure that this is not a recovered stolen motorcycle?
2: 10-4.
5: Charlie 13, we're code 4.
2: Unit 3-4-13, clear code 4.

40 clear and off 22, suspicious person out 40-3101 University Club Drive. We'll be... Subject will be a Hispanic male, refusing to leave in a blue Silverado truck. Caller is from the security guard shack. 28 for the vehicle will be William King Tom 0698.

Yes, unit run for the suspicious person to Adam 40. Subject will be someone trying to serve papers. Caller isn't able to reach the resident that the subject is trying to serve papers for.

0: subject with hands that are curling up and cramping. They are alert, breathing, and conscious.
1: Or it's a jerk. So if I better, you're good to clear.
2: Owner of the motorcycle.
3: 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The previous owner is Cheyenne Wayne West Harmon. Unit 3 Charlie 33 on Adams, subject is confirmed times 1.
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0: Austin 7900, go ahead.
1: Shores 1080. Okay, we're not code 4 yet, but units will slow down. There's no gun here at the moment. Robert, 3080.
0: Where's the location?
1: Standby.

0: Victoria 30, show in custody.
1: Yes, sir.
0: Charlie 13, show one in custody.
2: Charlie 13, show one in custody.

0: seeing a video from July 12th where this individual was pulled over by the sheriff's office on Hudson Bend. Can you see and cross-reference to see if that bike was recovered?
1: Mayor County, East Energy Channel, is now reopened.
2: Where y'all at?
3: I'm going to roll order law and us.
4: Officer, 7900, we need a cross street.
3: Rosewood and Walnut. I'm approaching Thompson right now. I'm going to be in the area. You can terminate the pursuit. I'll be on lookout for
4: 10-4.
3: Individual's going to be a black male with dreads, white t-shirts, and a construction vest on.
2: Description of vehicle.
3: It's going to be a silver Lexus, the 28's on my call.
4: Austin, 7M900, I've got a 2025 Kia for the William Robert 3080 you gave me.
2: GPS 100, 2 grand on there. Y'all going to be east of downtown?
3: 10-4, we are.
1: Priority 2 family disturbance in Charlie 20, 11408 Tickford Drive. The caller's alive and her daughter's boyfriend won't leave, and the subject is outside of the residence yelling. The subject is a Jacob Watson. He's approximately 20 years of age. He's a black male, last seen wearing a gray shirt and black shorts. Alive and her daughter's also outside with the subject, also wearing a gray shirt and black shorts. We do have a caller back on the line. She's advising the subject has not left and then disconnected again. That return is coming back invalid. Do you want to go again with that plate?
5: The David instead of the Sam. Apologies.
3: 10-4, no problem. 31 copy, 76. Go check Booker T at Oak Springs in Bedford. He probably lives over there.
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0: Excuse me, Charlie 41, Edward 31. We have the caller back on the line, advising that the subject is threatening to fight everyone in the house. And then they disconnected again.
1: Exit 19217049.

0: 3 Charlie 21. We'll be clearing the office. 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
1: 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Indian routes to Travis County Central Booking, beginning mileage.
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0: Receive.
2: First, I got the chain. I got his information whenever you're ready.
1: This is complaint at 1300 block of Mission River.
0: Meeting 3 days before he's homework.
3: When I pulled him over, he said that the apartment office we were at is where he was trying to get to. So he should be circling back around there.
1: LPR,
4: stay with Bumstead. 6B 577 Boy 309.

0: can you try to get a hold of 7.309? The area that he's in, we're working an op in, and he's spooking our target.
1: 10-4.
2: Still checking.
1: User, you're with 10, still checking.

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1: Go ahead.
0: GCSO dispatch ran the bin and they advised that it doesn't come stolen on record. It just means that DPS hasn't removed it from the system. So it will be up to whoever the owner is of the vehicle to contact DPS just to make sure it gets cleared out the system.
1: Okay, man, you broke up. Can you go again?
0: So I got done talking to TCSO dispatch. They ran the motorcycle. It doesn't come back stolen. It's just DPS hasn't cleared it from their system yet.
1: 10-4.

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0: 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Car is a Spanish speaker with an interpreter, sitting their nieces intoxicated in alcohol and acting erratically.

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2: Unit 3, Charlie 21, clear out. Friday 2 shots fired in Charlie 10, 8412, Hubble Walk. The caller advised they've heard multiple shots over the past 10 minutes in a T-block area. Advised they heard 5 to 10 shots. Advised nothing else heard or seen that may be related. They are requesting a 1017.

0: ENR to the Chick Welfare. So because it's Alexander Sanchez Amaya, approximately 19 years old, stating 2 days ago that he was threatening suicide with a knife.
1: 701 to Weberville.
2: Go ahead.
3: I'm not finding anything. 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
2: Sorry, when I haven't ran a DL yet.
3: Ten four, my apologies.
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2: 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Solely or Sanchez?
4: No.
1: 3 to a few minutes ago.
0: Unit 3-3, clearing route will be at 10019 Circle V Drive. 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Person was stung by a scorpion.

Unit Manual 52, clear on traffic in Baker 40, 10,600 block of Old Highway 20. 10-4.

0: me Boy Young, John X-Ray, Charles Boy, Edward 4, 6 George, Frank 0, 16972.
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0: 781, get through November of this year, 26, 2022, Dodge Ram, 120 Rocket Street out of Lakeway.
1: 31, receive.
2: DLC is on traffic, 3200 block from North SH-45 East, eastbound.
1: Four.
2: E3, I'm 10, clear to 4.

Baker, Baker Fox, clear out on traffic on Baker 10, 1700 block of West Love Branch. Kevin, 53, return.

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3: 31, it's going to be Texas Victor Tomboy 5328. It's going to be a green color Tesla, 2200 block Lakeway Boulevard. I'm a DO when ready.
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0: 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Vehicle's clear as well.
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0: 17-31, be advised, the fawn has been removed and moved to the roadway in front of the residence. You can contact the city for pickup. It appears to be deceased.
1: Deceased.

0: Unit Manor 52 and clear out on traffic. 400 block of West Parsons. Unit 3 Bigger 9 clear your route. 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
1: Oh, it's 7900, go ahead.
2: Eastbound Mount Hood, Flint Valley, and Prado with Nora George Charles, 0855. I'll be doing SMSDs.
1: 10-4.

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1: 7 out of 900. You could clear that 1080 call and put us on that 38.
0: 10-4, Wind Valley.
1: 10-4.
2: Seven nine and 503 monitoring room. You can also show 1-15 secure or access.
0: 52, clear coast for you.
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3: 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I should come back to Anisha Hardiman.

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0: 1016, Thackeray Lane, 1016, Thackeray Lane. Caller advised that a Jose Sanchez subject is being irate on scene. Subject is going to be a patient at the location. He is currently breaking glass and hitting the wall.
1: Lincoln's Edward X-ray Adam, Nora David Robert Adam. Date of birth is 11-17-2006. Hispanic female.
2: Can you do here with 32 so far?
3: 16-24, Austin.
2: Austin, 6-10-04, standby.
4: 11-01, Austin, can you go ahead with that return again?
2: Austin, 16-11-01. Hardeman, Anisha is showing eligible. Subject does have a 1099 out of Harris County, is showing that we are within the 200 mile an hour extradition limit.
4: 10-4, go ahead and confirm.
2: Receive.
4: Good. OE negative 99, no record. Do you have a deal?
1: Not in hand. I'll try to get that. Appreciate you.
4: 10-4.

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0: Miller is current, clear, negative 99.
1: 10-4, go 4.
0: Three, two, three, two.
2: I have a question on the first name spelling. It's going to be Adam Lincoln, Edward X-Ray, Sam, Adam, Nora, David, Robert, Adam. Last name Sanchez, same as I gave you, 11-17-2006.
0: You 3-3-2-10-4.
3: You too, man. Thank you.
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0: Unit to Baker 47, I'm clear.
4: 235 County. Can we see if Manor PD is available? Check out on that call, please.
0: Baker 20, I'm clear.

Hello. Caller, there's a male hitting a female and threw her to the ground. The male drove off in a silver Dodge Ram 1500, Texas 28, John Henry Victor, 6434. They're now alive, and the male and female are still on scene behind the building next to the Texaco, and the male is still chasing the female and hitting her. Alive, the male just picked the female up and threw her in a truck. He's a white male, actually wearing a white shirt and khaki pants. Female subject is a white female, actually wearing white and black striped top and black shorts.

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1: 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It's Sanchez, and it's going to be Anaya, which is spelled Adam, Nora, Adam, Young, Adam.
2: 10-4, I'll try that one. Animator for you, let him clear you, 23.
3: 41, 28, John Henry Victor, 6434, occupy times 2.
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1: Unit Mania 41, clear code 4. Unit Mania 40, in reference to your call, you're going to be checking for Christy Ruth Lucy Berry, approximately 50 to 60 years of age. She should be at Magnolia Hospice for shift and hasn't shown up. She has been having medical issues. She's a white female, approximately 6 feet and heavy set. They last heard from her approximately 1600 hours by phone. She does live alone. Her vehicle is a white Nissan car. It's a company vehicle.
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1: Hostel located, everything is fine, go ahead.
0: 6B 507. Did Houston want that female or no? Also, 6B 507, we're still waiting for Houston response.

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1: Mandarin
0: 42. It's going to be out of Alaska. Last name is going to be Henry, Ocean, Paul, King, Ida, Nora, Sam. First name is going to be Amber. Date of birth is 4/22/1983 on a white female.
1: Denver, does she have a middle initial?
0: It's going to be Adam.
1: I'm quick.

0: 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Your 99 subject is confirmed out of Houston.
1: Can you go ahead with that traffic for 507?
0: Austin 6 King 111. Your subject Anisha is 99 subject Anisha is confirmed out of Houston.

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2: 42.
1: Yeah, for fuel, 1251 University.
2: Yep.

0: 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ALR suspension under 21. 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
1: Apartment 30, 8 Telegraph Road, Commons.

from the disturbance in Baker 40 for the Crossroad Commons. We have subjects outside threatening and yelling a complaint, and they don't know why. It's going to be a total of 5 subjects. They're advising that one of them is an aggressive minor, black male, large hair, correction, white shirt, and red pants. Approximately 16 years old, no weapons. Subjects are currently outside, and apartment listed is where they stay. Unknown intel is verbal only at this time.

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0: Unit 384, yeah, I'm clear, code 4.

0: Canada unit, search of a family disturbance at Baker 40. The call seeker has an open line in the back. Can hear yelling in the background. Company will be outside wearing a black shirt and black pants.
1: Wing 1E, he's getting contact with comms. Jeff, we're good for 21.
0: B2 is en route to the alarm priority 2. 203, 25 Rosen Way. It's going to be an audible residential alarm for Valencia.
1: DPS 100 also will be landing here at this steamer.
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0: County to Baker 4 units. We have an SSCM as priority 2, 9351 Decker Lake Road, the Rider Ridge Apartments. EMS requested. TCSO code 3. 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SSCM as priority 2, Baker 40, 9351 Decker Lake Road. It's going to be apartment 6302, building 6. EMS advised that there's a domestic situation. Patient is pretty agitated. Patient's going to be a 29-year-old female, conscious and breathing.
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2: For 43, the card reader in front of main entrance to 5500 is still blinking green and red.
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3: Yep.
1: Thirteen,
4: 10,600 block of old Highway 20.
1: Any increase on the site? 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
3: 10-4.
2: Seven, 6, you are close driver.
3: 760,
2: guys. 10 is okay, but it was observed in the 1500 block Lomas Crossing, 69 and a 30. So, black sedan heading towards 620.
3: 10-4.
5: There's a truck parked at P3. The alarm was going off, and it looks like the lights are still flashing on it. I'm going to go just check and make sure nobody's trying to steal the truck.
3: 10-4. 10-4, going down the spur, going over 20, still headed towards
2: 6-5. Travel.
3: Go ahead.
2: I can lock French Fitness. They just ran a stop sign. I think it's Missouri. John Nora 4, Adam 5 X-ray. It's a black Volkswagen Jetta.
3: Ten four, confirming the plate, John Nora 4, Adam 5 X-ray, Missouri.
2: Yeah.
3: 10-4.
4: 0-0 from North IH 35 service road. It's gonna be 40, complainant being followed by a vehicle. Vehicle is a white pickup with a plate of Victor's William Zebra 2963. Complainant is currently at this location, does not want contact.
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3: Proceed. 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It's unable to maintain its lane. We're still getting further.
5: It's unoccupied currently. The lights are still flashing, but the audible alarm's gone off.
3: 10-4.
5: Can you check for affiliation?
2: Seven 764,
3: we're
1: out of Texas.
6: 764, Mike. 2-1-2-5-3-0-3-1, hunt. Back to a Quaid I'll try to make contact.
5: 10-4. As while you're doing that, I'm going to see if I can locate any camera footage that would cover anybody who was trying to get inside of it.
3: 10-4.
0: Mainer 42, I'm clear, 4.
4: Data Mainer 42, I'm clear, go 4. United 3, David 10, air margin, the subject ran the light up off wire, still going westbound.
2: Good.

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1: 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Any available units to assist Main Air 52? He's at 10,600 block of Old Highway 20.
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0: 10-4, that's affirmative.
2: County in front of the collision in Charlie 30. So your advice is that the caller hit a fence wire.
0: Beautiful.
1: 820 same drift.
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0: Confirmed plate. Do you want to go with it?
1: Sure.
0: Good.
4: 779, Ben, when you're ready.
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4: 3, Victor, William, Lincoln, Lincoln, 7, Adam, John, 9, David, Mary, 36, 7, 2, 5, 6.
5: We're 43. The lights on it have stopped flashing as well.
0: 10-4.

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1: 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Can you call my personal?
0: Intermediate 52, we'll have wrongful towing en route.
1: Three Bigger 20, clear 4.
0: Three Bigger 20, I'm clear, clear 4.

0: 767, Volkswagen Jetta.
1: Yeah.
0: Unit 3, Davidson.
2: I went all the way down to the county line and UTL, if you can just pass it along.
0: 10-4.
1: My apologies, it was low. Can you 10-9?
0: That Jetta showing last expired October of 2022. It's a 2013 Volkswagen Jetta four-door black in color, and it shows a title was surrendered in 2022.
1: That's 51.
0: 10-4.
1: We're pretty much in that crunch business in that parking lot.
0: 10-4, thank you.
3: 503 to monitoring room. You can show all ropes and boards put up.
4: 10-4, thank you.
5: He just called back. He said that he'll check, but he apparently lives 2 miles away.
4: I'm clear. I just checked to make sure that the truck is locked real quick and it's secure.

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0: 直接。
1: 对。
0: All the units are on scene. You can show me 10-8 and 42 for the night.
1: Sure, boy. Have a good one.
0: You too. Thanks for your help.
2: County Baker 30 units, holding priority 2 check welfare 17530, Blank Manor Road, that's Valero.

0: 3 out of 10 County. 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I'm having some MDC issues.
1: Yeah, DM, head on clear. Good.
2: Can you log building J George, please?
1: Go ahead.
0: 5132-7660 Mosky.
1: Denver.
0: 760. Does it say anything regarding, like, a salvaged vehicle?
1: I'm clear. Stand by.
2: Clear what?
1: Negative. I just read the whole thing. I'm not seeing anything. I'm going to throw the bin in the lead so you can see the return as well.
0: Okay, just hang tight on that situation. I'm sorry. I'm just going to go through some paperwork just to make sure we're not making a mistake on our part.
1: Denver.

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0: Unified Baker 30, clear your route. Priority 2, check welfare in Baker 30, 17530 Blake Manor Road. It's going to be at the Valero. It's going to be a reference to a female in the parking lot of the gas station drinking alcohol. She's still going to be in her vehicle. It's going to be a possible Dodge. Correction, it's going to be a black Dodge SUV. She's a Hispanic female, also wearing a pink crop top.
1: Clarify, the October 22 is... for text number there, correct?
0: 10-4, because it didn't come back out of Missouri, I ran it out of both, and that's the only thing that's coming back. It's coming back on the Volkswagen Jetta.
1: And you can cancel that 51.
0: 10-4, I'm clear.
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0: I'm clear with you, 20.
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2: For Texas, Nora Young Young, 1889, it's a red Subaru Crosstrek.
0: He gave me 17,000 block of cutback. He's going to be a cutback in Blake Manor.
1: Victor 30, this individual does not match the description.
0: I'm clear.

0: 13. While I was checking the garage, ran across some students who were helping another student out, jumping their vehicle. And one that I'm familiar with said that he's driving a vehicle that belongs to a friend of his who's also a student. And someone apparently tried to debadge a vehicle, like take the Camaro specific emblem off of it. And he believes that happened Sunday night while it was parked on the east side on the second floor of P3. I have 28 of that vehicle when you're ready.
1: Go ahead.
0: Tom Robert Paul, 5063. And I just rolled up on maybe a stalled vehicle at University in Moody.

0: 32.
1: Unit 3, David 32, go ahead.
0: We have a fire en route to assist with this tree. It's definitely going to be a hazard. It's really dark out here, and it's blocking out the roadway.
1: Unit 3, David 32, I'm clear. 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

0: 779, can you contact dispatch? From Mexico 17th and route to the disturbance other at Zed's Real Food Ice Cream, 3736 BK Road. The complaint is advising of a male who walked in throwing objects and is yelling. Pants and pajama pants. And then weapons, possibly intoxicated.
1: Going to be in the parking lot of the Baymont.
0: Daryl. Advising that the subject is refusing to leave. We're getting additional information from an additional caller that the subject is a white male, last seen wearing a cowboy hat, green t-shirt, plaid pajama pants, with a flannel tied around his waist, carrying a backpack.
2: Mary David 1769.

0: revoke medical advisory board conditions of bonds out of Travis County.
1: Ten form for your, can you show me 10-6 on the PC vehicle search?
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2: 10-4, I'm clear. Are you call 4?
5: 6 feet back in, warning, I'll be in route as well.
2: 10-4. Then disconnected. We attempted a call back and no answer. Rapid is giving us this location. Phone prior is showing name to be Jamie.
1: What 13, go ahead.
2: For the Camaro thing, did you get any of the student's information?
1: The student I spoke with is not the owner. He said he's driving it for his friend until his friend gets his driver's license. But it would need to be the person who owns it, who's also a student, who needs to be the complainant to call us. So I told him to have his friend give us a call.
2: Come for it.
6: 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I have an ID number 44321651.
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8: 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My GPS is not working. I'm on Rhinely and I 35 southbound service road.
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1: Yeah, for sure.

0: So Victor, I'm one to run by name and date of birth.
1: Go ahead.
0: Last name is Mendoza, Mary Edward Nora, David Ocean, Zebra Adam. First name is Edgar, 2009-0508, male.
1: Stand for it.

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0: 7 King 7 08. I'm on the southbound side of 35 in Rhineley.
1: 10-4, I'm doing a U-turn there.
0: 10-4, thank you.
2: Audible alarm for ASCO equipment. We have the key holder that requested dispatch. Otherwise, nobody's supposed to be there. The activation was from the east fence.
3: Gently in, all will.

0: Unit 3 Baker 49, route to the check welfare. Priority 2 Baker 40. Been updated to a family disturbance. 15209 Parrish Lane. Call Baker's advisor. Can hear multiple people yelling in the background. Can hear somebody yelling for police. Complaining at her 15-year-old. Advising her 15-year-old is being disrespectful. Complaint is currently arguing with her subject.
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1: Can you lock building 2000 except for the main entrance, please?
0: Okay. 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
0: 0-2-8-3-8-3-1-3, and can you run 43 for NARCS?
1: 10-41-75.
0: I'll advise whenever the return comes back.
1: So. 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
2: 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Caller sounded like she was getting very aggressive with her son. Could hear caller yelling, I need to stop being disrespectful. My name is on the lease.

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0: If you cleared me for my traffic stop, can you put me back on it, please?
1: Four. I did not. I thought that you did. I should have clarified. I will open it back up.
0: Clear.
1: Oh.

0: for fun. Ever.
1: A female. Sister's calling in for her advising. She recently got released from a mental hospital and currently might not be stable. There are no weapons, no intox. Subject does take medication for schizophrenia.
2: No, I'll run your 27 in open box and we'll attempt to keep reopening.
3: Clear, can you also give me the time of call if you have it?
2: 10-4.
4: It's currently downtown. 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To that trooper, there is one at the jail, so if you do go 95 with them, you can true narc at the jail.
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3: Thank you.
1: Dispatch, are you in a position of now 42? We're in Baker 40. The sister's the one that called in for her, for the subject. She did advise that the mother is currently at the apartment.
6: Yes, this motorist is going to be at the 2234 Barton Creek. We're blocking 51S23.
1: Yeah, 3W30, I'm clear. Vehicle 97, 17 East US 290. Service road is going to be the extra space storage apartment.

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3: 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I'll make your 20 in a second. 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
2: Yeah, 3 over 30, go ahead.
0: Lincoln Robert Henry, 3445.
2: Yeah, 3 over 30, I'm

0: You know, 5 Adam 10's out on traffic. In Adam 10, 400 block of Lowman's Ford Road. You know, Park 66, checking status.
1: Park 66,
0: Chris Wolf. You know, Park 66, I'm quick,

0: 1063 is in the 2300 block of Lomond in the shopping center on traffic. And 764 is on traffic in the 15,500 block of Dave Drive.
1: 764, name and date of birth.
0: Go ahead.
1: 3 parts to the last name. First portion, Charles Robert Union Zebra. Next portion, David Edward. Last portion, Paul Adam Zebra. First name, Edward Victor Adam. 8-16-1985.

0: 7 Adam 05 Austin.
1: Oh, sorry, whatever.
0: 1038. It's going to be Alexis, no plate, ES 305. And we're going to be on airport.
2: Code 4. Austin 7304, are you with another unit?
3: Ten 42.
2: Yes.

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1: Thanks, Ma. 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
1: 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Unified David 44, checking your status.
2: 46. Trust. Houston State, I attempted contact at 16802 with negative contact.
1: Several.

0: can attend.
1: We have a vehicle 18,500 block 71 heading eastbound. I have 28 on your right.
0: That. Yeah, 3-10, go ahead.
1: X-ray, Paul 6589. Looks like we're going to be turning into Bee Creek Road. Correction. Yeah, on Bee Creek Road on the right to the shopping center.
0: Here, 3-10.

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1: Good.
0: Unit 3, David 10, X-ray call 6589, it's negative 99, expires June 27th to a 2011 Nissan, black in color, to a William Grace out of Austin.
1: 10-4, he flipped around and made a U-turn. We're just on the red light train westbound on 71. I'll just be observing.
0: Yeah, do you have a time quick?
1: 10-3-10, just for 43, the vehicle description. I'll be trafficking the vehicle. He's all over the roadway.
0: Yeah, do you have a time quick?

0: Davidson.
1: Unit 3, Davidson.
0: Possible 55 is continuing on. We're stopped. 18,400 block.
1: Unit 3, Davidson, I'm clear.
2: 13-14.
1: 13-14.
2: Can you lock Science Lab 2236, please?
1: Okay.

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1: 32 suspicious person, David 20, Lake Travis High School campus, 3324 South FM 620. The alarm company is advising of unknown description subjects that are wearing reflective vests, carrying flashlights on scene. It's unknown if they're supposed to be there. Per the key holder, they're advising that no one is supposed to be on site. No vehicles are seen, no weapons seen, unknown intox.
2: Demeanor 52 is code 4.
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0: Y-Y-Y?
1: I got a call at the Lake Travis High School. Was there any sports events going on tonight that maybe ISD might still be involved on?
0: That is negative, sir. Not that we've been made aware of.
2: 760. I believe they're still doing night pours for a foundation over there. I'm going to run through that call as well.
1: People with flashlights wearing reflective vests. So I didn't know if it was ISD or construction workers.
2: Yeah, 10-4, sir. I believe it was construction workers. Came in contact with two of them today on their way over there for work.
1: Okay, thank you. I'm going to head back to primary.
0: 760, you want me to put you on assist heading that way?
2: Yeah, there should be one of them. Just check by. You probably got there before them anyways.
0: 10-4.

0: Andrew Charlie 13 returns. The plate given Sam Nora Henry 0298 is negative 99. It's going to be for a Cadillac 2022. It's going to be out of Stratford, Texas.
1: Is that plate valid?
0: Unit 3 Charlie 13, negative, so it looks like it expired 2024.
2: On Runbird at South Run 35.
0: 10-4.
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1: Clear David Dan, still checking.
0: I'm clear, still checking. Clear.
1: 7-6-E traffic.
0: If you could stand by just one of your code for 760 going.
1: I'm going to be the 1700 Lumen.
2: William King.
1: Chief Paul Henry.

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1: Unity Charlie 15, 10-4.
2: 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Crumley.

Unit 3 Adam 23 Mount Tower, reckless driver, 17,500 block of SM-1431. The complaint is advising of a black Dodge Ram with black window tint with Ram symbols on the back, going westbound on 1431. They're advising they're unable to maintain lanes nearly almost hitting other vehicles. The complainant is no longer behind the subject. The last known location the complainant has of the subject is going to be from Anderson Mill onto 1431.

0: be 503, Kenny.
1: South 44 is out on traffic, 18,600 block of SM-1431.
0: If you need to back up.
1: Unit 3, Charlie 13, do you need a 75? Correct, yes. Do you need a 75?
2: 3-13, standby.
1: Unit 6503, 3-13, advice to standby.
0: Denver, I'll just lower that way. I've been there anyways.
1: 10-4, I'm clear. Unit Mainer 52 is out on traffic, 200 block of West Parsons Street.

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0: 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Right there.
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0: If you want that 23, it's going to be K&S Towing.
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0: Can you secure building 2000, please?
1: Okay.
2: Public assist, possibly a fraud type call. It's going to be at ATB near the gas pumps. The subject there requesting a Spanish speaker reference her car getting stuck in the gas pump and... Apologies, car getting stuck in the card reader, and she's also worried there's possibly a scammer there.
1: No worries.
3: 7-3, rolling 28.
1: The monitoring company is advising of a live feed. However, the subject is no longer in the camera view. The subject was seen on camera 2200 hours. Unknown weapons, unknown intox. Going to be an unknown male, lastly wearing a red shirt, dark pants. Subject will be on foot, no vehicle.

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0: 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I'm Silver.

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0: Lincoln King Boy 0295 should come back to a white Ford F-150, 14,000 blocks of FM 969, eastbound.
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1: Checking the apartments, I saw a black male over at building 16, kind of standing at the balcony wearing dark clothing, kind of just looking out across the parking lot. I'm going to go on foot, get eyes on him, see if I notice anything else suspicious about his behavior, and possibly make contact with him.
2: 10-4.
3: Ma'am, can you show me on the warning on this traffic stop, please, and also log me off on the MBT, please?
0: 10-4.
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0: 1 George 6, David John 5, Robert King 2, Nora 0, 136 8, 2, 1.
1: 10-4.
2: Caller is requesting check welfare on an Octavio Tostado, date of birth 3/11/47. They advise that their father keeps calling them multiple times, possible mental health concerns.
1: Just come back to that same vehicle, Cadillac 2024. 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David Lincoln Robert 96227.
0: Copy, ma'am. Does it say what color it's supposed to be?
1: It states white in color.
0: Copy. Thank you.

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0: 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Hispanic female.
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1: Unit 40, we're code 4. 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
0: Unit 3, Unit 40, I'm clear. 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
2: 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I'm gonna call the mother.
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0: CIT-13 show was Gulf Wars. No sounds at the door. I'm going to call the mother.
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0: Are you able to take me off this call for just a quick second and put me on the 5th Public on the same block range of Parkway Church?
1: 10-4.

0: to 3 Baker 15, 3 Baker 13, a Retro Family Disturbance Priority 2 in Baker 10, 14706 Lone Paddock Lane. Complaint is requesting police, stating her sister's boyfriend is intoxicated, trying to physically fight people. They're currently inside the residence. There's a sister, mother, father, and subjects are inside the house.
1: GOKSU.
0: 10. Our subject is going to be Cody Nettles, approximately 36 years old, white male.
2: HLC units, I just had the front desk accelerator, the duress button just went off.

0: Oh, okay. 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
1: Devil.
2: The house. Subject is wearing no shirt, wearing gray pants. Advising that the subject is destroying the house. No injuries at this time.
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2: School 1734.
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1: Still go for
0: it. I'm clear, still go for it.
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0: What are you about to fight, Charlie 29?

0: 7 Kate Center, yeah, off gang. I need a 27 check out of Minnesota.
1: Man, can you log it overnight? It's going to be here possibly till Saturday due to being broken down. 27, correction, 28 when you're ready.
2: Suburban.
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1: 451, show is out with the subject. 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
2: Hey, Domain 55 is out on traffic, 15,500 block of East US 290.

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1: Yeah, go ahead.
0: Unified Charlie 29, Xavier Rodriguez does have a non-extraditable out-of-state warrant out of Kansas.
1: 10-4, thank you.
0: And his current, his PL is current, I thought.
1: 10-4.
0: Unified Charlie 29, can you advise your status?

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1: Unit 3, Baker 13, I'm clear, one detained. 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

0: Charlie 41, Flight Charlie 13, arrived to the suspicious person, Priority 2 and 3, and Charlie 13, 13201 FM 812 Road. It's going to be for the Air and R demolition business. The advising of a subject on scene, currently traveling on a bike, is a white male, last seen wearing light gray shirt and dark blue jeans. Currently behind a building, completed just this new side of the subject. No weapons were seen, unknown intox.
1: 7703, show me out on a two-vehicle crash southbound 35 proper at the Riverside exit, or just north of the Riverside exit. We're blocking.
0: Ten four, I'm checking your status.
2: I'm code 4.
0: You know, Manor 55 is code 4.
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4: Tango. 1,200 block of Honeycomb Circle. The caller wants to hear a collision near Honeycomb and Nameless. Unknown description of the vehicles or injuries. Unknown what was hit as well. Caller wants to know when heard it.
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4: Unit 5 David 46, clear code 4, select traffic enforcement, 13,000 block of South IH-35 service road southbound.
6: You lock building A, Adam, please.
0: Yep. Yeah. Units rent to the suspicious person in Charlie 30. For the air and out demolition business, the key holder was contacted and advised that the subject is allowed to be on scene. He lives on site.
7: Flight Charlie 13, I'm clear.
0: Unit Flight Charlie 13, 10-4.
1: 20. Southbound 35 proper on the inside lane, 1/4 mile north of Riverside Drive exit.
2: All scene available, Spanish speaking trooper to assist them, boy 703 IE 35, just north of Riverside.
8: 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She come black to a black Hyundai. 1042 North Ridge.

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1: Go ahead.
0: Tommy's advice, if it's just a simple pull out, it should be 175.
1: 10-4.
2: There's a whole bunch of construction right behind me. They're shutting down the lane. They're doing that for construction purposes, but not right in front of that.
3: Also, 7.703, APD unit will be in row.

0: medical units held a priority one collision with injury, 14,600 block of Round Mountain Road.
1: You showing any unsecured roads, Steve?
0: Yes, Adam 30, clear of priority one collision with injury at Adam 20, 14,600 block of Round Mountain Road. We are receiving another call of a check welfare saying a vehicle does sound upside down in the creek. The caller will be on scene with their flashers on. Advising they're partially in the roadway, but mostly in the creek. There's not a lot of water. Unknown how many occupants.
1: 64 to 11. I'll take care of the rest of 8,000 then.

0: 1314.
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2: 1359, same driver.
0: Hello.
3: Dispersing at this time, no reports of a disturbance.
4: Airport, sir, did they provide a description for the subject with the 32?
3: Negative. I don't believe the caller saw the 32 or the individual with it themselves. They were passed this information by another individual.
4: 10-4. I'll be 1060.
3: 10-4.
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0: Clear Adam 20, we're going to have all traffic shut down.
1: Clear Adam 20, I'm clear. Seven
2: 1200 Wilmington Crossing on a cyclist.
0: Everyone, just be advised, this individual called Harker's there en route, ETA about 25 minutes.
1: 10-4.
3: 7-4. Off. I'll ask you to re-identify yourself.
4: 7-2-1, Austin.
5: We submitted a work order earlier this morning for that door.
4: What's your card?
3: 10-4.
4: Here on the roll pack. Turnpike, the roll pack turnpike, going on 183. Going to be with APD, with the motor system.
3: Also, 7-2-0-1, 10-4, confirm, this is an agency assist, or is our primary for a 46?
4: It's going to be an agency assist.
0: There are 2-11.
5: Good.
0: Issue secure, overnight, technically on site, 10-42 issue.
1: 7.
4: 1354, same traffic.

0: Third and 20,
1: can we get the next 51? We will need a crane and winching. It's approximately 5 feet down off an embankment.
0: Yeah, do you have a 20?

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1: 320.
0: Can you advise if the RO is on scene? If not, we can check TLO.
1: 320, negative. There is nobody on scene.
0: 7-4. Can I try 13-10-4?

0: 7703, Austin. Did he offer an ETA?
1: Austin, 7703, that's a negative.
0: 10-4. I don't mind working the crash, but I can't communicate with these folks. If you've got a Spanish-speaking troop available, it'd be awesome.
2: So 7703, can we do phone translation with 7300 RT?

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0: 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See if that's a positive hit.
1: 10-4.

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1: 10-4. We're still trying to explain there's a possible language barrier.

0: Baker 21, 5 Baker 41, clear your route. Priority 2 family disturbance in Baker 40, 8712 Old Manor Road at the Terrace of Walnut Creek Apartment. Family by Building 7, the caller arrives, her daughter's father is on scene. Advising the subject was trying to vandalize her daughter's car. They're going to be at the back of the complex. There's no injuries. They were saying that the subject was trying to get to comp's daughter. Subject is a Bryson Chapman, black male, approximately 24 years of age. Unit 5 Charlie 13, checking your status.
1: 5 Charlie 13, we're still checking.
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0: I'm clear.
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1: 就。
2: Adam 201. 01, go with your traffic.
3: The car's been removed from the turnpike. It's been escorted off the, and it's into the service road. You can 10-8 me from the agency.
2: 10-4.

0: LPS collision. Caller was pursuing the vehicle westbound on Pecan. They've stopped at the HEB. Caller will be into Brown Toyota, 2015 Ford.
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2: Negative. It looks like the other vehicle left the scene. It's just going to be our caller.

0: 2. Is there a description for the other vehicle? Westbound right now. Keep calling. We're getting that now. Do the suspect vehicle is going to be black, 4-door, unknown model. Caller advised that she has a picture of the vehicle and is now showing to be at the community impact. Temporal, were they traveling westbound or eastbound? Originally they were stating westbound, but now it looks like they're saying eastbound. Temporal. From Rio Grande.
1: Hello? Austin 7.19. 1057. Austin 7.910. Olivia de Yoy is a protected person on a conditions of owner protection order, condition of bonds from Cullen McKinney out of Travis County.
0: Is anything going to be good for McKinney?
1: Stand by.
0: Can you send the warrant over to my email and to the GTSO, please?
1: Austin, 7-2-0-1, 21 to station.
0: I have my phone on me.
1: 10-4, standby. That's good. Austin, 7-1-9-10, correction, the warrant for Cullen McKinney is extraditable.
0: Confirmed.
1: 10-4, standby.
2: 1-3. It's going to be a maroon Toyota Camry, unoccupied, secure, parked outside of building 4000 on the north side.
3: Yeah. And if I Baker 30, clear code 4.

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1: Can you please show me 10-6 SSGs?
0: 10-4, we seek to acquire additional units.
1: Negative, not this time. I'll advise if so.
0: 10-4.

0: 46 clearance, just Polo 321. 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Checking the area.
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2: You want a second unit with you?
0: Yeah, I've been forward. You can stop by.
2: That's what it says. You can hold that assist public for me. I'll be in Rasta. I'll go to
0: you.
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1: Yeah, 5M20 Ken, clear.
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1: If you have an available unit for 75 with me, I'm going to be at 8300 block East William Cannon Drive. It's going to be right at the intersection of 183. I'm connecting to SFSTs.
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3: Temporal, I can go secure that. I'm 20. I'm code 4, negative contact.
4: Yes, I'm 20. Can you clear?

0: 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They're advising of a red Ford F-150 running lights and weaving, driving into incoming traffic to get around traffic, unknown 28.
1: Bravo 2, 46, you can 22, he's been gone for a couple hours now.

LT-500 to the unit is headed to Hawkeye. Only made contact via 21. He's willing to come out unarmed and meet deputies. We can do that. Do not go to his house.

0: Cleveland County.
1: Unified Victor 20, go ahead.
0: Yeah, well, we still have the subject on the line. Go ahead and transfer him to my county cell.
1: Unified Victor 20, 10-4.

0: 3 Baker 20, I'm stage to 1060.
1: Unit 3 Baker 20, 10-4.
2: Big Charlie 41, clear that vehicle in dash for 8-20-10.
1: Unit 2 Charlie 41, 10-4.
3: That's a great service so far.
1: Unit 3 Baker 8, 10-4. Been going on for approximately 5 minutes. Unit 3, unit 10, I'm clear, the code 4. Unit 5, Charlie 13, I'm clear, code 4.

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1: What, 27, when ready?
0: Good.
1: It's going to be 490-84-497. It's going to be for a female. You can just log it.
0: Table.
2: Unit 3
3: out of 20. Officer,
2: answer me. Unit 3 out of 20, just for 43. We're still trying to figure out if this is going to be a specialized equipment tow. We're trying to see who has the crane.
3: Yeah, I'm clear. Thank you.
4: Williams, could you want it? It's considered a boom, and it's normally a Class A, a large wrecker.
2: Unit 1, 51, I'm clear.

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0: Kennedy, units are up to the EDP priority 1. 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The complainant has put the knife away, has no weapons. Caller is stepping out now. Welcome to bath house number 2. Complainant NYC feels depressed.
1: 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It's audible from zone 11.
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0: shirt, blue jeans, and a blue white shoes. 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Welcome to Bout House number 2. How can I if you feel depressed?
1: 0BK Road, Suite 150. It's audible from Zone 11.
2: Your 20, if we can get the clothes of the male subject, if he's not willing to be transferred.
1: Party to suspicious person, 10301 Lakeside Drive. There's a complainant on the line advising of a suspicious black truck at the park. The caller did disconnect when asked for further info. The caller did call on the admin line. We don't have a return phone number.

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0: 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Can you start VS?
1: Devil. Also advising EMS will be around.
0: Yes.
2: 539, can I get the last four?
1: Last four, 4462, 4462.

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2: 5 Charlie 29, show me your route to 5 Charlie 40, traffic stop. I'm having MPC issues.
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0: Town Center apartment call is going to be from the sister of the female that is possibly involved in the altercation. We have them on the phone now.
1: Four? Is it going to be all four up?
2: 10-4, all four up.
1: 10-4, I'm clear.
3: 10-4, I'll call up your choice.
0: 10-4. Five. The female victim is possibly going to be across the street from 1316 in a vehicle. We're trying to get the information.
2: That'll be two, counting still. Five, Charlie 29, 27, 29.
1: Uniform Charlie 29, go on.
2: Adam Nor Zebra Union Robert Edward Sam. Another last name, Luis Lincoln Union Ida Sam. First name Samuel. Sam Adam Mary Union Edward Lincoln. Date of birth is 12/24/2004.
1: 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It was never provided.
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1: 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Unified Charlie 42-4.

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4: 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He's negative 99, just log me.
0: Yeah.

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0: Unified Charlie 29. Luis Samuel Lanzures is negative 99. His DL is clear and current.
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0: Unified Charlie 40, I'm clear code 4. Unified Charlie 20.
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0: Unit 5, Charlie 20.
1: Unit 5, Charlie 20.
0: Unit 5, Charlie 20. Can you go with that 28? It was never provided to us.
1: Victor King King, 2925, Blue Dodge Ram.
0: Unit 5, Charlie 20, 10-4.

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0: Negative 5, Charlie 20, text and towing will be en route for that vehicle.
1: 10-4. 75. 5-3, let me have these notes and I can head their way.
2: 10-4.
1: 490, I'll be en route.
2: 10-4.
3: Oh, 06-4-5-0-3, go ahead.
2: Can you log TIC 24 being read as well as Texas towing en route?

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1: Devil.
0: I'm a 27 for the male as well.
1: Good.
0: 4715132.
1: Devil.
2: Mountain, I just got a hold of the registered owner. He stated that he's not injured but will be home in approximately 20 minutes if the deputy wants to meet him at his house.
3: Yeah, I'm 20, I'm clear.
4: 27 is showing current clear, negative 99. I'm not getting 28. Return.
5: Fire 35, are you at the apartment?
0: 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The victim should be somewhere around here parked in her car. 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
3: So.

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1: 10-4, received. 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
0: Negative.
1: Received.

if I do 31, if I do at 11, or not, so party to alarm at Theta 30, Rudy's Barbecue, 2451 South Capitol, Texas Highway, northbound. Going to be audible from zone 1, the front doors.

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1: Tamil.
2: 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Log me out of CAD, I don't have any MVC issues.
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There is a flag for the RO for known to evade.

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1: Location.
0: We're going to be with 7 King 708 at 51st and Airport, just east of the intersection.
2: Officer, 7-Boy 303, 10-4, 2 in custody. Cost time is going to be 23-12. We're going to be rolling EMS your way.
0: And 7 King 708's lead on this. He's going to have 195. The other is going to be released to immigration here soon.

0: Wisconsin 7.303. Which trooper deployed is this?
1: 708.
0: Do you speak to us with him now that he's home?
2: Roger.
3: 3-30, you can show me code 4, all clear, secure.
2: Yeah, 3-30, I'm clear. Unified Baker 23, Unified Baker 30, roger the check, while for priority 2 and Baker 40, 4202, Ball Right Cove. Caller's not at, on scene, requesting a check on her father. It's going to be Richard Lyon. Caller was just on the phone with him. He is suffering from Parkinson's and is threatening suicide ideation. Caller has an ETA of 40 minutes. Will be en route for once to get started. Advising there is a gun in the home.
4: Yeah, DM 30, District 43. I do have special en route for that vehicle. It may be a Roach's truck.
0: 10-4, thank you.
2: 060.
1: Austin 7403, EMS en route.
2: Kennedy units en route to the check welfare in Baker 40. There has been no prior attempts or history of self-harm. His threat was to the complainant that he was going to kill or shoot himself with his 9mm. She did speak with him less than 5 minutes ago. The subject does live alone. He drives a black Buick Enclave.
5: I see you guys are working on a phone number, but also confirm he lives at home alone.
2: Unit out 2500-10-4. They do advise he lives alone.
0: South on Tom Zebra Zebra 2146. It's a Chevy 4-door.
1: 10-4. 13-42-23 North Ray.
0: 10-4.

0: Speaking at LC500, would your like the complainant to wait until we get a response via 21 for the subject?
1: Say it again. LC500, repeat that.
0: In an LC500, would you like the complainant to wait to be en route, or is it okay that they're en route now?
1: Okay to be en route. It's 40-minute ETA. We can accept it 21 again.
0: In an LC500, check form, clear.
2: Topic is 30. I'm on scene staging.
0: In a 5 Baker 30, 10-4.
3: 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Make some distance between you and that scene. Stand by.

0: 38, where are you next, E10-9?
1: Edward 50 to 5 Baker 30. Stand by at a distance away from there. Don't make contact.
0: 5 Baker 30, clear.
2: Yeah, y'all just keep enough distance away from that house. 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
1: Some negative. 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
0: No, that one's gone. If you'll log this one, it's X-Ray Sam Mary 9031, black Jeep, parking lot G George, and the standby. The northwest side of G George.
1: So.
0: Unoccupied, secure. 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
1: 10-4.
2: Units are up to the family disturbance of Baker 10. They're facing the female who is possibly intoxicated with alcohol. County to units are up to the family disturbance of Baker 10. They could hear the male saying or yelling, go to sleep.

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0: King Mary Boy, 1991, out of Pennsylvania, level 3.

0: Kennedy units are on to the family disturbance in Baker 10. They're advising that the apartment will be left of complainant's apartment when looking at the door. Complainant's apartment is 5108. They can still hear yelling, possibly now in the hallway.
1: It's going to be a Ford Maverick, no plates. I ran the VIN before, it's going to be level 1.

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0: 23, thanks for booking, any mileage, 133814.
2: We dropped an assist EMS, but it's looking like after finishing the call, we may not need to respond. It's 379 Fantel Loop for a welfare check on a male subject who is diabetic. Do you want to start someone or can I close it?
0: 10-4, if it's just for the diabetes, we can cancel.
2: 10-4.
1: We will reflect.
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1: 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Any damage to the vehicle?

0: identified Baker 8, 3, Baker 5, request of the alarm priority 2 and Baker 10. 1814 West Howard Lane. It's going to be commercial, right for you, landscapes. Unknown if audible or silent.
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2: The two last names first is Victor, Adam, Lincoln, Edward, Nora, Charles, Ida, Adam. Second last is Frank, Robert, Ida, Adam, Sam. First is Boy, Ida, Adam, Nora, Charles, Adam. Middle is George, Edward, Tom, Henry, Sam, Edward, Nora, Adam, Nora, Ida. 328-03.
1: 10-4.

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0: 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I'm on two.
1: 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I'm clear.
2: Hey, Adam 30 for 43. The RO just showed up on scene.
1: Good day, Adam 30. I'm clear.

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1: 5M20, I'm clear.

Negative Charlie 15 is out on traffic. 16,000 block of Jacobson Road. Unified Charlie 29 and Retrofact Charlie 15.

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0: 7B303 to 7309 or 7B910. Are y'all close to 51st and Airport?
1: Oh, yeah, well, yeah.
0: Did you say yes?
1: Yes, yeah.
0: Hey, can you make a contact on that guy with a white shirt, bicycle, heading eastbound on 51st, coming up to the roundabout? Looks like he's going to go south on the service road. He's got no red light to the rear of his bicycle.
1: Down 4, can you go certified? How many hours?
0: Yeah, you're passing him off. He's, he went the other way. I think it's you, 910.

0: 22-19. I thought that was you. So it's the French boy.
1: Unified Charlie 15, check your status.
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0: 530 to 490. Yeah, it's at 10-4. She said you guys can go inside the apartment. 10-4.
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0: 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ETA, 5 minutes.
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0: Unit 5 Charlie 15, that VIN number did not return with any Texas registration. 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
1: 10-4, can you run all 50?
0: 10-4.
1: Pleasanton Cove, 17109. Caller advised that her ex was walking around the residence and was repeatedly asking for police assistance. Towards the end of the call, they stopped responding and answering questions, advised the ex left the location and disconnected before dispatch could confirm additional.

0: 1342, I'll be back now at Round Rock.
1: So.
2: 1312, be around to ECU.
1: So.

Patriots are at Fustin Cove location. We now have the mail party on the line, advising that he is at the location to collect items, advising the female through all the items into the trash.

0: minute 5 Charlie 15 return.
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0: Minute 5 Charlie 15. I did run about all 50 states. It does come back to Westland, Michigan. Comes back to a silver Chevy Silverado, and it does not have a valid plate. It is negative.
1: 10-4, code 4.
0: Unified Charlie 15, I'm clear, code 4.
2: Yeah, we checked the Southland Airport for that dude, and we haven't seen the guy, so I'm not sure if he's in South or like Northland Airport.
3: Yeah, he was going eastbound towards 35, so he cut down probably one of the little avenue streets.
1: Yeah, for you. I mean, we'll go run more, but I'm not sure.

0: 535. There's no paperwork.
1: Well, man, you have on call VS-21.
0: Seven.
2: Papa 2, she's out with me right now, the on call VS. Let her know to call you here in a bit.
1: 10-4.

0: 43, our subject is refusing EMS.
1: Can you run the Alfredo subject for prior family violence? And did we get a good 27 return for him?
2: 10-4, he's current negative 99.
1: 10-4.

0: an ID. I'm advised if there's any prior 43 for unlawful restraint.
1: For an ID, no, 43.
0: 10-4.

0: Identified Baker 4, rectified Baker 11.
1: Negative. Sam, 336.
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1: Stand 4, 3301 East Palm Street, Lovano. 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They advise they hear possibly male and female Spanish speakers and active verbal.

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0: 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No response from the line. Checking cameras right now to see if clean crew came out.
1: 10-4.

0: Unified Victory 11 is clear. Unified Victory 45 Victory 21, inbound to the assist PMS Priority 2. 13201 Prior Creek Loop. They're advising that it's going to be a possible SI. 19-year-old female.
1: 1312, it was cleaning crew and he did exit the elevator.
2: 10-4, I'm clear. Do they need a response?

0: 1312. I'll just check by to make sure the elevator is functioning.
1: Yep. I'll show you that.
2: Be 703 Austin. I'm not out with that vehicle. It hit an LPR in this area, so I'm looking for it.
3: Austin 747-03, 10-4.
2: Good.
4: 156-36-304. 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
2: 10-4.
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85 David 11 10 Route 2 priority 2 suspicious noise and David 30 26 Coosville Lane. The caller is going to be a security officer advising they hear someone in the wood line inside of the Rob Roy gated community. They've been advised that the residents in that house are on vacation. The caller will be in a orange Kia Soul.

0: You're advising that they've been hearing this for over an hour, but were unable to make the call. I advise they have not seen anything as of yet.
1: Six feet, so far, Austin.
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1: 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It's going to be eastbound. Nine is en route. He'll be here in just a minute.
2: Received, creating, standby.

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2: Victor 17 is out on traffic, 1900 block of West Wells Branch Parkway.

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1: Unit number 51, go ahead.
0: Error 51, is this EMS? Can we double check? I'm only seeing conditions of bond. I'm not seeing a warrant.
1: Unit number 51, that's correct. There's only a conditions of bond.

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0: Boy 702. Call is Manuel Hernandez. It's 1099 out of Travis County.
1: Another. I'm good for it, thank you.
0: Ten four, stand by for confirmation.

0: 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Subject has been confirmed gone.
1: 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Her and mother refused EMS. Child's in good health.

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1: Building A, Adam.
0: 10-4.
2: Yeah, negative 46, your case number is going to be 26239-1095, repeating 26239-1095.
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0: 10-4.

Unified David 40s in Mountfield Priority 2, says Fire Department and David 40, 12716 Person Drive. The complaint is advising that there was a transformer that blew outside of his house and now the power's out. He couldn't state any other additional information.

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0: 7B9, so Austin, what is behind that vehicle? Looks like it's be pulling over. North Palmer Lane, coming up to Metro, just going to the Chase Bank. I'll be doing something south of the pulls over.
1: Three six, clearance of Sunderland, one call, 119 Homily Drive.

0: 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We were able to get an updated face location for your call. It's plotting between 119 and 121 Homily.
1: Yeah.

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2: can you notify fire that there's going to be a tree that fell and is pulling in one of the lines? It doesn't look like it's arcing or smoking at the time, but power is out.
1: David 40, I'm clear.

0: Boy Robert Ocean, Charles King, first name of Lincoln Ocean, Nora Nora Adams. Date of birth is going to be 0106-1980.
1: Devil. 00651. The pole's upright. I think it's just a line for touching a tree, and they got hit whenever the tree fell down.
2: Yeah, dude, before you come, quick. Status. Unified 3-3-10, score 4.
3: Oh, can you clear VS from my location? Sure, en route to that 1316 Town Center.
1: No.
2: Green Baker 10, 16101 White River Boulevard. It's going to be the River Horse Ranch Apartments. Advising a male versus female. Caller can hear shouting very loudly. It's going to be possibly 2303. Directly above the complainant, which is 2203.
4: Five through nine. I was able to find a 27 with a different spelling for the first name. She'll be clear for a negative.
0: 10-4. Anywhere in 43 for a criminal mischief, please.
4: 10-4.
0: .493 to 539. 539-28. William Zebra George 7983. Should be a black Mercedes.
4: Demo.
5: I'm go for nothing seen or heard. Is there an additional flight location?
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4: 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I didn't get to the vehicle. I'm not sure anybody else inside. We have the Chase Bank on Palmer Lane.

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0: Unit 5 Charlie 29, 5 Charlie 20, Roger 5 Charlie 40. Unit 5 Charlie 40, we didn't get any returns for that temporary SIM test.
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2: 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We'll be making contact shortly in apartment 303.
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3: Austin 7.9, 10 advise if you want the next 51.
1: Unified Charlie 40, that thing does come back to that Buick four-door 2004. Does have a temporary valid until August 13th of 2026. It is expired now. Comes back to Martin Lucio out of Del Valle. It's negative.
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4: Lincoln Union, Charles Ida Ocean, first name Benjamin, common spelling, date of birth 1-6-2005 with the Texas ID.
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0: 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Unified Charlie 29 returns.
1: Right.
0: Unified Charlie 29. Benjamin Lucio is negative 99. He is clear on his ID only.
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0: Unit Mainer 55 is out on traffic, 10,600 block of Old Highway 20.
1: Five thirty nine to 5:30. 5:30, clear. 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
0: I've got on one right here at the gate for the Rio Garage off of Shoal Creek. I'm code 4.

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0: He's already grabbing his belongings. 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
2: Therefore, stay tuned.

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2: Go ahead.
1: Unified Baker 4, the deal is expired. It comes back to Malik Jackson out of Chicago. Negative.
2: 10-4, I'll be clear for.
1: 10-4, I'm clear for. Unified Charlie 13 is out on traffic, 4300 block of South US 183.

0: classified voice here. We're going to be at the intersection of Norwood and U.S. Highway 183.
1: Unit 5 Charlie 13, I'm clear.

0: Wessex 17.
1: You know Wessex 17, go ahead.
0: I'm having MDC issues. Can you go to show me 1081?
1: You know Wessex 17, I'm clear.

5 Charlie 13, clear your route 482, check welfare, Charlie 20, 4400 block of East Bay Highway 71 westbound. It's going to be a reference to an automatic crash notification from a Ford vehicle.

Tommy Bassinger is responding to 71. A call has been changed to a priority one collision with injury. You're going to be looking for a gray 2024 Fusion. It's on the proper. The caller is complaining of arm and leg pain.

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0: Someone just called requesting a welfare check for their friend that's an HT student staying in Teresa. She gave me her name. It's Jada Henry, but she doesn't know her room number, and I'm trying to find it, but I'm not really sure how to find any information for HT students, and the RD over there isn't answering.
1: Ten four.

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2: Charlie 16, it's westbound side.
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0: 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If there's any units running code, you can go ahead and have them slow down, and I think we actually have enough on scene right now.
1: Unified Charlie 6174.
2: Charlie 20, 28.
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1: 10-4.

0: 5 Charlie 20. Vehicle is partially blocked in the left lane.
1: 5 Charlie 20, 10-4.

0: Bomberger 26, he's 43, got the driver out of the vehicle. He's just saying, pain on his left hand and left knee.
1: 10-4.
2: Code 4. Hey, 40, can you notify Cedar Park that on the Avery Ranch on-ramp to 183 northbound, there's going to be a orange cone in the middle of the ramp? I wasn't able to stop in time.
1: You did, 40, I'm clear.
3: Go ahead, 1712.
4: 1712, can you show the close patrol at 1 Lincoln, code 4, and just close it back out? I passed by on my way to the other one.
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0: Her room number is Nora 104, and I told the RD that you would meet her over there to do the welfare check.
1: Yeah, boy, thank you.

0: 5, Charlie 20, 27, 29. 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
1: 5, Charlie 20, go ahead.
0: Last name Rodriguez, common spelling. 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Date of birth 10/22/2001, Hispanic male.
1: Go for it.

0: Unit 5, Charlie 20, return.
1: Go ahead.
0: Unit 5, Charlie 20, Anthony Rodriguez is negative 99. He does have conditions of bond out of Travis County. His DL is clear and current.
1: Trouble.

Unified Baker 10, 5 Baker 11, en route to the family disturbance in Baker 10. It's going to be priority 2, 1610, 01 Whitehorse Boulevard. It's going to be the River Horse Ranch Apartment, apartment 303. We were just out there advising that it started back up again. Females sounds very angry.

0: on Charlie 16. Next 51 in Route 4, X-ray William Zebra. Front left is going to be down.
1: Unified Charlie 16, 10-4.

0: text me, John.
1: Oh, so 642-09, go ahead.
0: Coming out doing a 55 investigation. I'll be right at the HUB on 29 and 35, the Wolf Ranch in Georgetown.
1: 246.

0: 113. I made contact with Jada at her room, and she was asleep. Told me that her phone was on Do Not Disturb because she was trying to sleep. Did her friend request a callback follow-up?
1: Yeah, she did. You want me to do it?
0: I'll make callback just in case she has some other kind of information that is more than what meets the eye at first glance.
1: 10-4. Her number's in the call notes.
0: I'm clear. Thank you.
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1: On 6-1, Cepeda, DL's not eligible, did not renew your favor to appear. Class C driver's license expired 05-08 to 2025, no 1029.
2: I'm clear, thank you.

0: 113. Did her friend give a name?
1: Jalen.
0: 10-4, thank you.

113. I tried calling back twice, and it goes to voicemail each time. And the voicemail box is full, so I can't leave a message.

0: Negative, Charlie 13 is close for.
1: A friend did tell me that she was worried about her because she's been, Jada has been going through something and then she stopped responding to her, and the last time she's heard from her was an hour before she made the call to me.
2: I'm clear. She didn't really want to talk to me at the time. It was apparent that she just wanted to get back to sleep.
1: And work.

0: I try to bring him. 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
1: Unified Charlie 13, go ahead.
0: 3 George Tom Paul, 1 Victor Edward, 08 Charles George, 1 9 3 9 0 5.
1: Stand 4.

0: 46. 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
1: So.
2: Okay, go ahead. Okay, Charlie 13. The event number comes back to a 28 of Boy Victor 75784 to a 2012 GMC, expired 2024 February to a Derek Burden out of Del Valley. Negative.
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0: Bullet 13 found a bag of halfway drink White Claws in the middle of Lot S. Poured them out and threw them away. 43.
1: 10-4.

0: 5 Charlie 16.
1: Unit 5 Charlie 16, go ahead.
0: Hey, just for 43, Easy Tow is going to have to call a flatbed for this vehicle, so we're going to be here a little bit longer.
1: Unit 5 Charlie 16, 10-4.

Unifier 4, 5 Baker 8, and route to the shots. Fire priority 2 Baker 10, 2701, Hall Lake Bend. Company just heard one shot stating a bullet went through the wall and hit the TV. No injuries.

Unified Baker 41 is en route to the suspicious vehicle, priority 2 Baker 40, 5504 Cadillac Drive. Advising all vehicle parked in front of the complainant's residence for approximately 10 minutes. He is moving around, parked near complainant's residence. Vehicle's going to be a white SUV. Unknown 28, unknown weapons are in talks.

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1: DWI 10, you're on Adam.
0: DWI 10, this looks like it's going to be a rifle round. Came through the front of the house.
1: You're going to DWI 10, turn 4.

0: off in Temple 201. Anna Ramirez Gonzalez, she is not eligible. 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No 1029.
1: Question.
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0: 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Thanks.
1: County to Data 40 units, holding a priority run, wrong way driver. Going to be an RA from APD advising of a vehicle that's driving on the wrong side of the road. The vehicle is going to be a black truck or SUV, possibly look like a Suburban. Currently going eastbound. Correction, it's going to be going westbound on 290 on the proper.

Phoenix 5-46 and 5-4 and route to that priority one wrong way driver. Location was given US 290 and William Cannon. The complainant advised that they were going eastbound in the westbound lanes of 290. The complainant no longer has a visual. District 43, this is going to have an 8-minute delay.

0: Charlie 20.
1: Unified Charlie 20.
0: CAD correction. We are the ones that are going to be transporting. It's going to be a male, starting mileage 129648.
1: Unified Charlie 20, 10-4.

0: Hi, Charlie 13. Can you put that call back and hold it?
1: Unified Charlie 13, 10-4.

Unit 5-46 and 5-44, en route to priority 2 traffic hazard, 13,300, block of North Turnersville Road. The caller is advising of an 18-wheeler that's stuck and blocking the whole road. Advising there was a male outside the vehicle trying to help, but they didn't see the driver. And they advise that there's no hazard lights on.

Identify Charlie 29, arrest of a traffic hazard in Charlie 40, 13,300 block of North Turner's Railroad. They're advising of an 18-wheeler stuck and blocking the whole road. Completely didn't see the driver, but there was another male outside the vehicle trying to help. No hazard lights on.

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0: 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Driver's got his hands out the window, just waiting for 75, London, how many black
1: belts? 5 Charlie 1510-4.
0: Be northbound, just take that first left on your right.
2: 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CVC is arm here.
0: Charlie 16, we're calling the driver out.
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0: 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We're going to go clear.
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0: Victor 26, 10-9.
1: 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Unified
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0: Say one more time.
1: 710-35 northbound service road.
0: Seventh and northbound?

0: 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I'm coming from the REJ. Amy, 1018.
1: I'm with one. He says he has a passport, but he's not identifying himself, and there's three other females in the vehicle.
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Unified Charlie 29 en route to the suspicious person in priority 2 and Charlie 20, 4715 East State Highway 71. Advising of a male arriving on scene with a white semi truck. He was driving through the site, unknown 28. Suspect's going to be a male, last seen wearing a red shirt, black shorts, and black shoes. No weapon seen, unknown intact.

Imperial 1 tonight.

0: 5 Charlie 40, I'm code 4. 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
1: We're not sure yet, I'll advise.
0: Unified Charlie 15, 10-4, I'm clear. Unit Mainer 55 is on traffic, 10,400 block of East State Highway, East US 290.

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1: Yeah, 5 Charlie 40, go ahead.
0: Could be out of Illinois, 654-670. That'd be for the trailer.
1: 10-4.

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Unified Baker 35, Baker 40, en route to the open door window priority 1 in Baker 40, 14409 Sandover Street. They're advising of a French open door. Company is advising there's a lot of tiles around the trees in front of the yard. It's a single-story house. No vehicles in the driveway. There are lights on in the residence. Last seen approximately 5 minutes ago.

0: 5 Charlie 40, 27 out of Louisiana.
1: Yes, right, Charlie 40, go ahead.
0: Last name is Thomas. Common spelling, first name is O'Brien. Ocean, boy, Robert, Ida, Adam, Nora. Date of birth, 6-17-1992, Connecticut, blackmail.
1: 10-4.

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0: Unit 5 Charlie 40, O'Brien Thomas is negative 99. He is clear and current on his DL.
1: 10-4. Could you start me the next 51? Show me a Class D. Load is about 42,000 pounds. It's the trailer that's stuck in the ditch.
0: Unit 5 Charlie 40, 10-4.

0: 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Can I have a case number, please?
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0: 10-4, thanks.

Unified Baker 41, arrived for the vehicle fire party to Baker 40. It's going to be Gospel Con Car Circle. We have caller on the line with fire, waiting for more information.

0: Canada units run to the vehicle fire. It's going to be possibly an SUV or a truck that is on fire. Advising it's 100 feet from the building. Other vehicles are right next to it. We have multiple callers advising the same.
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0: Oh, what's your time?
2: Airport in Highland. I'm like 20 seconds from you.
3: There's a Jeep that passed me at a high rate of speed going northbound and north to Mar. Yeah, I'm still just trying to get my internet connection back.
2: Airport, you still got eyes? Did you make it to airport yet?
3: He just passed airport. It looks like he's probably going towards like St. John's, but I'm still going northbound north to Mar. So go back to you.
2: Wrangler?
3: It's almost like the Jeep, like Cherokee.
2: Therefore, I'll try to find him. I don't see his taillights on before. Did he finish straight or did he turn?
3: I don't see him anymore, but he might just gone over like the hill.

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0: 2602 West Pecan Street, 2602 West Pecan Street, Freddy's Frozen Custard. It's going to be point of entry of front door. It's going to be audible alarm. There is an active permit.

0: Unified Charlie 13 is on traffic, 3100 block of Alice 7.
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0: 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County to units, anyone available for 75 for Charlie 13, 3100 block of Alice Avenue, 305 Charlie 29 in route.
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0: 5 July 15. Can you pick start next 51 for this truck? It's going to be going to the collier.
1: 5 July 15, 10-4.
0: 5 July 15, I have one in custody.
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0: Last name Williams. Common spelling, first name Diana, David, Ida, Adam, Nora, Nora, Adam. 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

0: Units ID David 44 and site David 46 are announced to a pretty suspicious person at David 14101 South Turnersville Road. The monitoring company just advised that a vehicle has just entered the construction site, advising it's a large white truck. Correction, it's just a large truck with a metal back on it. They're advising that they're not able to get a hold of the key holder. Santa Fe Victor 22.
1: Santa Fe Victor 30, can you send me something for 20's call?
0: This hour.
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0: 18, if I pick a 26 and Rhapsody shots fired, a priority 2 and Charlie 20, it's going to be 7300 block of Shelburne Street. Advising of two shots heard right before calling 911. Advising possibly coming from Dell Flight. No people or other vehicles heard or seen.
1: Firebird 20. 20 for a vehicle involved in the explosion.
0: Firebird 20, go ahead.
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0: 301 back on campus.
1: 10-4.
0: Grand Cherokee, southbound, coming up the main road, just entered 35 proper.
1: 10-4.
0: Speed 80 miles an hour, coming up to 15th Street, staying on the proper, still southbound.
1: 10-4, Keller.
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2: Zebra, Adam, Lincoln, Edward, Zebra. 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Date of birth 12/17/2000.
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0: southbound.
1: Speeds about 100.
2: Southbound Riverside, speeds of 100.
1: Possible 55 driver, he's all over the road.
0: Possible 55 driver.
3: If you can, I'm around, just coming from afar.
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1: 10-4, we're coming up on construction, I had to back off. Alright, we got another opening, I'm looking for another pit attempt, still southbound, coming up to 71 here soon.
0: Just southbound, coming up on 71.
1: Hang on here.
5: Boy, if I was, I've worked eastbound on 71 for Bopac.

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1: 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What do you guys are showing for?
0: Reckless driver.
2: Roy, he said there's fireworks. He saw the lights up in the sky.
3: Yep.
0: Hold on one second. He made the flyover. Hold on.
4: Also now, units on this for on 7.303, pursue Texas 28, X-ray Franken.
0: Eastbound 71.
4: Blackout eastbound 71. For X-ray Frank, X-ray 2370 for 2012 Jeep Grand Cherokee, gray in color. Owner is a Raymond Garcia out of Austin, Texas, no 1029.
0: Yeah, it's got a little gap on me. Still blacked out, eastbound 71, entering the proper.
4: Eastbound 71, vehicle blacked out.
3: Universal Charlie 16, it'll be round of towing.

0: flowing. 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It's pretty heavy set.
1: He says,

0: 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Coming off 2 Pine Street over here. Entering a warehouse district. Black, white beater, Hispanic male. He's got... big, like, curly fro.
1: Tiffany. So 71 proper.
2: Clear there, comm south 71.
1: Tiffany, yeah, take
0: the car, he's got his hands up. 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
1: Subject has a car with hands up.

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0: 7303 Austin. We're code 4. Got the only suspect in custody. I'm going to need additional units just for traffic control on the service road.
1: Tip 1.
2: And I'm like 1 minute out. I'll do it. I'm enough.
0: 10-4,

0: Can we get units to Racine at 5 and advise already? He went down with a pole.
1: 10-4, we'll get EMS around.
2: Austin Symbol 33, advise on a reason for EMS.
3: Collision with a pole. He said he's good, but we still need to get him checked out.
2: 10-4.
3: It's going to be a heavy set Hispanic male, approximately late 20s. He's conscious and breathing.
1: 10-4.

0: 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If you want to advise, I guess there would be Austin City that a fire hydrant is down at this intersection too.
1: 10-4 receive.
0: And it's not actively going off, it's just down off of the receiver.

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1: 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Should come back to a Palacios Ramon Jr.
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1: 44, this is Mike Mowat, slip 4 Mike.
0: Go.
1: Can you go to the Merrick's here, please?
0: Caller's apartment will be 2832-2832.
1: Informing the apartment in question is 2842.
0: Devil.
1: I'll be code 4. I don't hear an alarm or anything from this, from 2842, so I'll make my way down to the info front.
0: Devil.
2: Overville.

0: County, units arrest of a suspicious person in Bickerton. Complaint is currently driving around. Doesn't want to stay on the line in case the subject's return. He will be checking video for description. Advising subjects were wearing black. One subject was seen wearing a face mask and other had a black.
1: Is confirmed.
2: Also, can you see if any agents are out currently for the operation that they had? This guy's going to be pretty good to talk to.
1: Ten-4, stand by. Austin, 7-3-0-3, no other agents are out at the moment. 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
2: Ten-4, I'll stand by on call out and see if I can talk to him a little bit.
1: Ten-4.

can make you in front of a sufficient person in bigger tent. So the bison that these subjects possibly jumped fences could be hiding near a bridge on Port Revere. The complainant does have footage of the incident. The complainant will be near a bridge in a gray Tesla model.

0: Officer 7 Bullet 303, advise the damage to your vehicle.
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1: Condition of the weapon is good.
0: Careful.
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0: 33 Austin. 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They're going to contact Austin Water.
1: 10-4.

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1: Hey, you got a chatter for me?
0: Yeah, I'm going to knock out this 109. Do you mind just waiting for this record to get out the vehicle so I can go start testing and weighing everything?
1: 10-4, let me loop around and I'll be right there.
0: I appreciate it. I should have asked you a second ago.

0: 443 on Lake Cameron, just looked clear. He said that I did not see any other place he could be as a restroom, which break 539 to 502. The restroom is maybe to the right of you guys.
1: LT5. Sam 336 and I just cleared him.
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3: Last name is going to be Griffin. First name is going to be David Adam Victor Ida Ocean Noah. Date of birth is going to be 05-26-1999.
1: Oh.

0: the 7-boy-509, Texas 28-900J9U for April 2027 for 2017 Honda CBR motorcycle, red in color. Owner is a Abel Ramirez out of Austin, Texas. Insurance confirmed on 1029.
1: So for thank you.
2: I have local history for the individual. Primarily fish circumstance.
3: Ground 4, sir. We'll be in the text.

0: 1885 David 40 is en route to a suspicious person in David 40, Springville Apartments, 7450 West Springs Road, Building 5, Apartment 5219. The government is advising that someone was constantly messing with their door, advising they have footage of the subject on camera. Subject is a black male, bald, last name wearing a black shirt, blue jeans, red shoes, unknown weapons, possibly intoxicated. For 43, there is a 10-0 caution for this address, advising two minimum units should be responding.
1: Out of Texas, 0907-3490, last name Grace.
0: 10-4. Unit 5, Adam 41, I'm clear, and route that priority 1, burglary of a vehicle. Unit 5, Adam 10, I'm clear, off on route. The complaint is advising that someone's going through a white Chevy Silverado in the driveway. Caller's advising they can see the subject inside the vehicle currently. The subject is now coming to the caller's front door. Caller's advising the doors are locked.
2: The Grace is current, clear, negative 79.
1: Clear.

Yes, I did a 40. In reference to your call, the complaint is advising they have no idea where the subject went, advising they're no longer at the front door. They're requesting a 21. Units en route to that part of a residence, it is still priority 1.

0: 760.
1: By chance, did y'all catch the address of that burglary in progress for county?
0: Front porch. You can call real quick and get it though.
1: Yeah, just in case it's nearby and they take off in a vehicle, we can attempt to locate.
0: Yeah, just
2: good. He texted you 21. That looks like you got it, 22.
3: William 61, why the call title change to residence versus the vehicle?
0: You know, William 61, it's unclear. I'll have to call taker.

0: Tina Zaroff, a Burley River resident. The caller is stating that she believes it's going to be a female. Advising cannot get a further description of the subject.
1: Can you run me on Texas 28?
0: River residents, 443 Cedar Park does have units en route as well.
1: Drawn 4790. Could be a purple tundra.

0: Charleston 74519, Texas 28, Charles, George, John 4790, July 2026, come back to 2008. Toyota Tundra pickup, green in color. Owner is a Juan Carlos Chavez out of Dale Valley, Texas. Insurance unconfirmed, no 1029.
1: July of 26 expiration.
0: 10-4.
1: Yeah.
2: Unified Charlie 16-10-4. Units en route to that Burglar residence. The caller is now stating that they think the subject could be a friend's daughter named Alicia. Advising Alicia is going through some things and is having mental health issues.
0: Ten four.
2: Three. The subject was recently arrested for assault.

0: one, if they're no longer in the vehicle and they're not in view, then we can reduce this to a 2.
1: Unit 1-6, I'm clear.
2: 5-46, we're code 4, all points secured.
1: Unit 5-46, I'm clear.
3: Boy 519 Capitol, can you log at Texas 27th?
4: Hello, 27.
1: 2-80-03-92,
3: Juan Chavez.
1: The caller did look at the cameras and advised it's going to be confirmed to be the subject, Alicia Ambrose. Unit 5-44, I'm clear, code 4.

0: Austin, 7 boy 519. 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Chavez deals eligible. No 629.
1: 7-4, thank you.
2: It's going to be a white female, early 40s, 5'4 to 5'8. Then, last thing, wearing a hoodie, carrying a backpack and another bag. It is unknown how she got to the residence.

units arrested on burglary of a residence and has then changed back to a burglary of a vehicle and it has been upgraded to a priority one. The caller did confirm that Alicia is still going through the truck.

0: Yeah, 5M41, just for 43. Cedar Park should have two units there.
1: 5M23. Can I get the next 51 for Sam Paul Boy?
0: Unified Baker 23, 10-4, are all 4 up? Unified Baker 23, 10-4. Unified Adam 23. Unit message 12 is code 4.

0: Scott, I'm 41, one detained.
1: Unit 5, Adam 41, I'm clear, one detained. Am I clear to open the channel?
0: Yeah, go ahead and open the channel.
1: Go. Time for the channel, be open. Counter to West Unit Tom Baker, Adam is reopened.

Seen it around to that suspicious person at Bluff Springs. We have an additional caller advising the same that the suspect's going to be on the third floor. They're calling from Unit 5312. Advising the subject did look intoxicated. Subject of black male bald, unknown last name wearing. The additional caller does advise that they have a photo on their camera.

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1: Unit 5 Charlie 40.
0: I've got Turnersville Road heading westbound closed. I'm blocked off for the 51.
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0: David 11, just letting you know my MDC is having trouble and is restarting.
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Units en route and on scene to that suspicious person. We have the additional caller back on the line stating the subject is currently at their door at apartment 5312. Advising the male has his hands behind his back. They can't see anything that's in his hands.

0: for suspicious vehicle, the vape shop, FM 685. 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That's what I want to.
1: So.
0: X-ray, Victor Frank, 4017.
2: He looks like he's going to shoot the caller. Caller advised that he's going to be on the patio waiting for the deputies.
3: 5-2-40, advise on the subject.
2: Yeah, 5-2-40, I'm clear, advise on the subject.

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0: Five David 44, 2729.
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0: Last name will be Sylvan, Sam, Young, Lincoln, Victor, Adam, Nora. First name will be Melvin, Mary, Edward, Lincoln, Victor, Ida, Nora. Black male,

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1: Unified David 44, go ahead.
0: Last name will be Sylvan, Sam, Young, Lincoln, Victor, Adam, Nora. First name will be Melvin, Mary, Edward, Lincoln, Victor, Ida, Nora. Black male. Date of birth will be 11/06/1990.
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0: Unit 5230, 5340, en route to the suspicious vehicle, priority 2 and bay for 40. Angel Josefina Avenue and Alver Drive, going to be Lagos of Austin. Advising of a subject vehicle, dark color sedan, parked on property. Appears to be loading items, possibly small tools, and or materials. It's going to be a subject either white or Hispanic male, 5'5", 220 pounds, last seen wearing red hoodie, dark pants, and blue jeans. No obvious weapons, using a phone as a flashlight. No 28.
1: Let me see if he's driving. 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We're roughly at 2,000 bucks, 620 south. Lincoln Victor Paul, 0208, to Silva, to the Cameron. We're still rolling.
2: Rolling 2,000 south. Do you want in north or south?
1: Well, we turn. We're just going towards the construction and torches.
2: 10-4.
1: Some furtive movements in the vehicle. 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
2: 10-4. I think it's sort of starting his way just as a precaution.
1: 31, I'll hit 31.
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Universe Charlie 29 in Retro, the traffic has her priority 2 in Charlie 20, 4300 block of East State Highway 71. Advising of a large black object moving between several lanes, possibly a bumper.

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0: Unified Charlie 29, brought to the collision with Interior Party 1 and Charlie 20, 5700 block of South State Highway 71, correction, State Highway 130, gonna be on the northbound side.
1: I'm wanting custody.
0: County units are after the collision with injury. They're advising that it's a 3-axle truck driver pinned in, trying to get driver out. There's a male with a head injury due to the crash. The driver crashed into the toll booth and got driver out.

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1: 5-21, show me a route to 2721 Lovett Lane, L-O-V-E-T-T. It's in Cedar Park with a signal on board.
0: Is it 5-20 or 5-41? I don't have a 5-21.
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0: Line Charlie 3, 2923. Unified Charlie 13, I'm clear, you're 23.
1: Charlie 530, assist EMS. 530, go ahead. 805 Indian Run Drive, 805 Indian Run Drive. College advising, 65-year-old male fell out of a second-story window. Subject is having hallucinations. They're advising that it was intentional.
0: Okay, we're going to get the rest of these vehicles moving towards over here.
2: Charlie for the copies. Currently blocking the exit ramp.
0: 10-4.

0: Hi, Charlie 13. We're call for you. Just follow all the units.
1: Unit for Charlie 13, 10-4. And Jones, 10-44, code 4. One Davis 41, checking status.
2: One David 41, still checking. I do have a 2729 by name, date of birth, if you're ready.
1: Go ahead.
2: Last name, Urshad. Ida, Robert, Sam, Henry, Adam, David. First name, Farzan. Frank, Adam, Robert, Zebra, Adam, Nora. Date of birth, 10-12-2002.
1: 10-4, male or female?
2: It's going to be a male and the license is from Massachusetts.
1: 10-4.
3: Oh, so it looks like contractors are working inside the building.
2: Table.
1: One David 41 returns.
2: One David 41, go ahead.
1: One David 41, your subject Urshad is negative. Massachusetts DL is returning clear and valid through October this year.
2: One David 41, 10-4. I'm code 4.
1: One David 41, code 4.

0: 113. I'll be out of campus for fuel. Sir, go ahead and start EMS for him. He's got some lacerations on his back. Hey, sir, can you hear me?
1: 10-4 EMS will be in route.
2: Capitalized unit, re-identify.
0: 509, Texas, Victor Nora George, 7860.
2: Stand by.

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0: 5, David 11, was it 28?
1: Go ahead.
0: William King Henry 3421.
1: 10-4.
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0: 5 Charlie 40. I currently have exit 450 northbound on 130 shut down.
1: Unit 5 Charlie 40, 10-4. 10-4, all 4F.
2: All 4 are down, it appears. It's a rollover.
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3: 5-46, can you bring me to that alarm?
1: 5-46, 5-31 en route to the alarm at 8209 Williamson Creek Drive, David 40, no prior.
3: Two.
1: Jonestown 44 is on traffic, 18400 block 1431.
4: Charlie 15, we don't need GPS on scene.
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0: 113, uh-huh. Back on campus.
1: Five two 46, I'm clearing all the notes. Can you go ahead and show us the name?
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0: Stand by. 516-10-0-43.
2: Sounder.
0: 10-4. David 512, go ahead.
3: 519-802-44. Just come back to him more easy, Williams. I was out 28.
0: Good. Go ahead, 28.
3: X-ray Robert Young, 3999. You should go back to the Nissan Altima.
0: Table.

0: 27 comes back current, clear, negative. He does have conditions of bond. The vehicle can be current, insurance unconfirmed, negative 99.
1: So far, the vehicle's not blocking. He's going to get his own tow truck.
0: Okay, well.

0: 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Can I get the next 51 on location? It's going to be for a three-axle garbage truck with 50,000 pounds.
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0: Yes, ma'am. Show me your route to the Best Western Cedar Park. It's 425 East Whitestone Boulevard.
1: Unit 5-41, I'm clear.
2: 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Three 01 tonight.

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0: 算这些。Paras is showing clear negative 99. Does have bad conditions of line reference assault family violence.
1: What are the conditions?
0: No communication with the victim, no family violence or assault. No direct or indirect threatening or harassment of the victim, family or pets. No law violations, no marijuana, controlled substance, or dangerous drugs, no alcohol.
1: And for anything regarding a search? The boy 509 Capitol 20. 301 unlocks that flick.
0: I just had a student call me saying that she wants someone from UPD to walk her to her car. She said she's at Dejari.
2: Am I?
1: Did you say where her car is parked?
0: I think she's in the parking lot closest to Dejari. Her name is Galana.
1: Therefore.

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1: Capital 7 Boy 519 10-4, what's your 20?

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0: 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Can you send me a 75?
1: Unit 5, David 11, 10-4. 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
2: 04. Chris Shadell Herrera has a protection order in place out of San Marcos.
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1: 10-4.
2: North IH. North State Highway 130, southbound.
3: Wilmington 11, 10-4.
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2: 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Toyota, is a 4Runner blue and color. And we're going to be at 2200 Lake Austin.
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1: 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It's going to be too much to move off the roadway. It's blocking almost half of the roadway.
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Austin 7 Boy 5 0 9. Mary Henry Paul 3 4 6 7 comes back to a 2014 Chevy Traverse, black in color, for Evelyn Gonzalez out of Houston, Texas.

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2: Unit, maintenance 51 zone on traffic, 12,100 block, ACOS 290 Highway westbound.

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0: 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He's saying he got in a fight last night and somebody cracked his ribs, and that's why he can't get up right now. Maybe a 60-year-old black male, conscious and breathing.
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0: Unit 5 Charlie 20, did you have traffic?
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0: Hey, show me on a courtesy ride to Pace Bend and Bee Creek Road.
1: Unit 5 David 11, 10-4. Unit 1 Charlie 41. That's going to be at W's discretion.
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0: Charlie 13, go ahead and let them through.
1: I'm Charlie 13, I'm clear. I'll call Eagle Towing back.

0: 5 Charlie
1: 13. Unit 5 Charlie 13.
0: Southside is going to be a private contractor with the garbage disposal. Can you cancel Eagle Selling?
1: 10-4, they're clear on the cancel.
0: 10-4.
2: And missed the step, so...
0: Got it. 10-4.
2: What is 16, Robert Zebra Queen, 467. Let me ask you out of command, she is 620.
1: Unit motor 16, 10-4.

0: it would return motion.
1: 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Expires in October.
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0: 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Taking custody of the black male. 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

0: 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Looks like the toll authority is on scene.
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0: 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I'll be 41 at Collins.
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1: I'll be 10-6 in the area, the corridor. Avenue. It is a black GMC Yukon and a 20. Would you ready? Send it. William Robert Mary, 5464. It's occupied two times. The vehicle has apparently been stuck here for several hours with a transmission problem, and they're requesting a tow truck if you could dispatch one.
2: 10-4.
1: Manor 51, clear 4.
0: Yeah, Manor 51, clear, clear 4. Pick in the 4300 block of BK Road. 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

0: 60 file 7 to file 5. Can you look at the far left lane? 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I'm not sure.
1: What lane did you say?
0: Number one lane passed me like 10 seconds ago. It should be coming up on you.
2: Wait.
1: I just pulled out. I'm going to be looking for it.
0: Sam, I'm at 100% if it was a car, though.

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3: 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I'll make contact with them very shortly once they're clear in regards to the doors. 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
2: 1378.
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0: 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My parents, 10 to around 42, reckless driving, 12,800 blocks, South State Highway 130 northbound. Will be for a silver sports vehicle, brake checking and road ranging against a complainant, unknown 28.

0: 10-4. 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
1: 10-4.

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Go for 34. 4043 South Side Towing was dispatched. They've been given the RO's contact information.

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2: Good morning. I'll be 41, the Hornsby Elementary for morning drop off.
0: Unit Westlake Hill 7 is out on traffic at the 4300 block of BK Road.

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I have keys Z22, bar down PP in the vehicle, and all equipment appears to be functional.

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1: 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Out on a white Dodge Journey. X-ray Victor Henry 9675. X-ray Victor Henry 9675. 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
2: Yeah, I'm at traffic control.

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Well, Baker 34 is around Prairie 2 alarm activation, Baker 20, 17911, Prairie, Falcon Way, will be residential, audible zone 3, back door, unable to reach the key holder. Correction, female at the residence advises no emergency, but did not give a passcode. Well, Baker 16 is code 4.

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0: 10-8 from Travel Control. I'll be out on a security check, Oak Meadows.
1: Yeah, 4.

0: 7 Adam 602, monitor room. Do we have a drone on the north side of the Capitol?
1: Hello.
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1: Same for us.

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0: The Minnesota ID card I just attached. 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
2: I'm going to be 10-8 from traffic control, ma'am. 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
3: Hey, can you meet me out on the 16th track with the true north? I need to test something real quick.
1: Austin 6309.
4: Seven forty-four. I got a dog that's loose in the 600 block of Ladin Lane. I'll be out at 609. I think it lives there.
3: Chrissy.
1: Austin 6309. Subject of CL holds Texas CL 26037820, expired 1-3-2026. Deal status not clear, denied renewal, failure to appear, canceled, suspended, former state, also showing 1099. Austin 6309, showing a failure to appear, original charge will be assault, showing armed and dangerous, state's caution, aggravated assault against police. Austin 6309 is showing a limited extradition will be Illinois and Iowa only.
0: 10-4.

0: One Baker 11, one Baker 16 is around. Prior to this DMS, Baker 10, 1520 Sweetleaf Lane. Help I need advising. My dad passed in his sleep, not breathing, and it's cold. EMS is asking questions.
1: Department Suspension DWI 14-2015. No, 1029.
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0: Number 44.
3: Good.
0: Number 44, I'm back in.
3: Proceed.
0: 488, David, 529, check welfare. 3101 East Pecan. At a quick trip, it'll be a silver Mustang at one of the pumps. The subject has been parked there since 2 a.m. Appears to be a black male, possibly wearing black pants and red shorts.
3: Surgeon 34. Be advised, Southside Towing is not going to be able to tow the vehicle to the reporting party's address. They're going to be taking it to Lot B. We'll be calling it in as overnight. 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
4: Unit Westlake Hill 7 is out on traffic at the 2 block of Old Stable Lane.
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6: Can you start next rotation of my location? I'm at the Walgreens parking lot, Lamar and Runbrook, on Victor Robert Henry 5495. 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
1: Well, Baker 42 is in route, Party 2 collision, Baker 28, Sill Road and Cameron Road. Company advice of a vehicle in the ditch by the low water crossing. Unknown if the vehicle is occupied. 28 given out of Texas. Paul Charles John, 8266. 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
2: Yeah, he already left prior to my arrival. He was already in Mississippi.
1: 10-4. Lawmaker 16, will you be the point of contact, and if so, county or personal?
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2: Yep.
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2: 1 Charlie 22 is out. Traffic 4900 block south of 973.
0: Ten eight from that traffic control. It wants to be show me out of Dayton.
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0: oh five.
3: Eight oh five.
0: Show me 41 out, baby.
3: 10-4.
1: 823 dispatch.
4: For negative contact at the door. I don't see any signs of forced entry. I'm not seeing anybody inside through the windows.
2: 10-4.
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0: 15, traffic hazard.
1: Unit Motor 15, go ahead.
0: Motor 15, would you advise the appropriate agency that the traffic lights for southbound Andersonville at 620 are not cycling? Traffic is backed up all the way to 2769.
1: Unit 1 Charlie 22 is code 4.
2: One Baker 16.
1: One Baker 16.
2: TOD is going to be 0744 by Dr. Zimmerman.
1: 10-4.
3: 34. Section 34. You show that Southside Towing is leaving campus. The vehicle is going to be stowed in Lot B as in Boyd. Family is still waiting for the Cab Metro, and we will be submitting a care report, and you can close this out at 1081, please.
1: 10-4. Unit Motor 15, just for 43, APD has a call open for the Anderson Mill and 620 lights.
0: 10-4.
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1: Tell me, 15.
2: Yes, ma'am. I'm 10-8. I'm from DA. Show me a route to Ojeda Middle School.
1: The suspicious person at 18243, Laura Lane. The complainant is advising she's seeing the suspicious person in a video. The subject is taking boards down from her window. Complainant is not home. Still getting further.
6: You got it.
2: Central 3, traffic vision.

0: being the suspicious person in a video. The subject is taking boards down from her window. Complainant is not home. Still getting further.
1: Go ahead.
2: Del Valley 11.
0: Unit Jonestown 51, it does look like it is occurring right now. There are no weapons that are seen, and subject is now currently in the house.
3: Route to 5401 Menchaca Road for fuel.
2: 10-4.
4: Work order has been submitted. We're awaiting repairs and have been notified. All of it is word secure. I'll be 10-8 and on campus.
1: 817 confirming is unsecured due to needing repairs.
4: 10-4, that's correct. It was documented yesterday.
0: Subject is going to be a white male, approximately 5'10", dark hair, last seen wearing gray and blue shirts and khaki pants.
5: Middle school, 4900 McKinney Falls Parkway. Standby for 27 and 28. Unsure of any injuries.
0: Subject is going to be alone, and caller does not know who the subject is, just knows that it is the same subject from last time.
6: Jones 51, that's going to be Ivan Harp, last of Harp, Henry Adam Robert Paul, first of Ivan.
0: Jonestown 51, 10-4.
5: Yeah, 10-4, we're going to need assistance until Travis County or somebody responds.
2: 10-4, hear me up. I'm going to start that way in a minute.
5: Del Valley 15. Del Valley 15. Can you start me EMS? Airbags deployed. One female reporting of chest pains. We have another male injury to his leg.

0: 1 Charlie 22 and 41. Calls have been upgraded to priority 1, collision with injury.
1: This is 4300 Austin. Which record do you have coming to my location?
0: Units are out to be collision with injury. Del Valle ISD is 23, advising a female with chest pain and a male complaining of leg pain.
2: Sheriff's code 4, we're out with the subject now.
0: Unit Johnstown 5110.
3: Del Valle 17, stand by. Del Valle 15, Travis County is en route.
4: Del Valle 15, 10-4. I have 28 when you're ready.
5: 139 out of 139. AC issues. And David 102, David 102, pending to be fixed. This race has been advised, email will be sent.
4: Yes, your first 28 is going to be Texas 28, Tom, Sam, Robert, 4901. Repeat, Tom, Sam, Robert, 4901. Break.
3: Sure, go ahead.
4: Second 28 is going to be Texas, William, King, Tom, 0216. Repeat, William, King, Tom, 0216.
3: Received.
6: Go ahead, 17. From transportation. I'll be heading to Ojeda Middle School to back up 815.
7: Awesome, 6300.
3: Received.
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3: Hey, 10.
8: Yes, ma'am, 41, senior high school, please.
3: Hey, 10, 10-4. A19, dispatch. A19, standby. Del Valle 22, 10-4. I didn't know that Aldridge were not secure. Go ahead.
4: Yes, be advised. Stand by.
6: Yeah. 817, show me out.
3: 817, show me
1: out. 1355. The padlocks were removed. Do you turn to 76?
0: 10-4. 10-4, what's going to be the complaint?
9: I'll be for a 15-year-old Hispanic female. High heart rate, undiagnosed issues right now, but she is on the ground.
1: 3.
0: 10-4.
7: 10-4,
10: standby. 9-6, clear. I just need them to see if the Unit 1 driver is available to speak or if he's still being treated.
1: Point 10, Jody, check.
11: PNH.
0: Two family disturbance in Charlie 20, 7121 Elroy Road, apartment 5303, building 5. Complaining advice, his girlfriend is yelling at him and he's trying to get her to calm down. Unknown weapons, female can be heard screaming in the background. Female is Miranda Moreno, date of birth 7/16/99. Not currently physical, not intoxicated. Complaining advising, this occurs all the time.
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4: Dale Valley 15.
3: Dale Valley 15.
4: Yes, ma'am. I have the 27s, my name and date of birth for that, for vehicle number one, when you're ready.
3: Go ahead, sir.
4: Okay, driver's going to be Jose Luis Gamboa, date of birth 06-26-1985. Repeat, 06-26-1985. Break.
3: Go ahead.
4: It's going to be a passenger. Name is Miguel Gamboa. Date of birth 09/27/2011. Repeat 09/27/2011.
3: Valley 15. I'm sorry. Can you repeat the last name?
4: Last name is going to be Gamboa. Common spelling, George Adam Mary, boy, Ocean Adam.
0: Unit motor 16, clear code 4. David 579, clear yourself sign the traffic hazard, South Heatherwild and Old Office of Pflugerville. Block of Shubler Street. Complaining unaware of the exact address, advising it's a two-story resident with yellow brick. Caller heard screaming coming from this residence, then saw someone run out of the house and leave in a vehicle. Vehicle will be a black sedan, unknown maker model, possibly going towards a person to exit the neighborhood. Unknown weapons.
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0: Novak 14. I'm not sure if I checked code 4, but I am code 4 and the vehicle's unoccupied.
1: So far.
2: I'm going to be 10-8 from Oak Meadows, and I'll be en route to Decker Elementary.
1: 204. Parkway. Will be blue 2020 Chevy Blazer versus a blue Camaro. Call taker is still getting further. Traffic and Adam 30 at Dyes Ranch Road and FM 2769. 304, 1041.

0: Del Valle 815.
1: Yeah, Valley 815. I have those other 227s when you're ready.
0: Go ahead, sir.
1: First 27 is going to be a driver. It's going to be 4780-6825. Repeat, 4780-6825. That's going to be out of Texas.
0: Yeah.
1: Second 27 is by name and date of birth. It's going to be a passenger. First name is Deegan David Adam Edward George Adam Nora. Last name Mitchell. Common spelling 03172003. Repeat 03172003. Travis County and fire is on scene.
0: Yeah, William King Tom 0216. Stand for. Charlie 41, one more 28. Watch Charlie 41, go ahead. Tom Sam Robert 4901. 10-4.
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1: And it's motor 15, go ahead.
0: Motor 15, Lincoln, Nora, John, 7392.
1: Unit motor 15, 10-4.

0: 264.
1: 264, can you clear me from my off-duty and show me out on the community contact at the same location?
0: Tell us.
1: And I'll be code 4.
2: Security check complete at Savannah Charles Elementary. All exterior doors are locked and secured. I do have all interior doors are better locked and secured as well. One interior deficiency. There is no door number listed, but it is the metal door that is in between the office and the administration. The scanner does not scan in for the badges, but it is probably disappeared from the handle. It'll be 10-8 phone cabin.
0: Yeah, of course.

0: Charlie 18.
1: One Charlie 18.
0: Next 51, William King Tom, heavy front end damage, front left down.
1: 10-4.
0: Sure, just heavy front end damage, all four up.
1: 10-4.
0: And the next 751 for Tom Sam Robert, and that's going to be front right damage, front right down.
1: 10-4.
2: Joe Valley 850.
0: Go ahead. Joe Valley 815, go ahead.
2: Joe Valley 815, 10-4. All returns are current and clear, negative 99. All 28 show insurance confirmed. Your first driver, Jose Gamboa, shows no record found on a 27.
0: 10-4. Can you email me all those returns, please? Thank you.
2: 10-4.
1: Air 51 South Traffic, 12,100 block of 10 Airways.

0: Montreal 18, Rocha will be picking up Berlin King Tom. They will possibly be 23 here shortly.
1: Tom, clear. Thank you.

0: 34.
1: Park 34.
0: Park 34, the 7203 address, is that the caller, or is that, she's thinking that's where the female screaming came from.
1: Park 34, I believe that is where the screaming was possibly heard from, 1603. But Rapid Deployed, the call came in at 7203. However, and it was falsified.
0: So far, 7203 is a one story. I'm not seeing a two story yellow brick.
1: 10-4.

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1: Town Valley 23.
2: You show me out of high school.
1: 10-4.
2: Town Valley 22.
1: Town Valley 17.
2: Charles County EMS. Unit 42 has arrived.

0: Motor 15, Texas 28 for insurance.
1: Unit Motor 15, go ahead.
0: Motor 15, David Victor 10242.
2: Hey,
3: maybe have an exterior ski check, new tech motor.
1: United in reference to the insurance, it states multiple and then doesn't give an expiration date. Unit 1-22 is en route 42, alarm activation, Charlie 20-7401, Sun Chase Berkeley at the office. 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

8260. 8260. 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

Go ahead. 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We're going to be called for as well, ma'am, because it's been off that shift. 10-4.

0: 比我们这会儿。
1: 这会儿给我整事情。
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1: A14 beating.
0: A14.
1: 41 at Wild Horse, I'll be on a security check.
0: Yeah, we're.

0: 823, can you check? 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
0: 6.950 Austin, myself and 6.902 and 6.900 are going to be clearing from the scene out here. Myself and 6.902 are going to be en route to Villafranca's towing yard to complete the inspection for Unit 3.
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4: Good.
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4: Yeah.
0: 823 to 815. I got the case number when you're ready.
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0: 1 Charlie 41, could you go with the case number, please? 1 Charlie 41, case number 262-400-147. Repeating, 262-400-147.
1: Thank you. Yes, be advised. The plane is showing Colorado David Victor Henry X-ray 38. When I run that plane out of Colorado, it's not showing stolen. It should be on a red Chevy Trailblazer.
2: It's heading into the city or out of the city?
1: Into the city.
2: Confirm at 620. I'll be looking out.
1: Proceed.
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0: So 78 and 784, I'm not seeing that as being stolen, so I don't know if this is just a situation where Flock is, hasn't updated yet, but I've run it by VIN and by plate, and there's no hit.
1: So, Mr. Nick, copies?
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0: Where is it?
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3: I'm going to be providing 75 for APD on a traffic stop at Hill Country Middle School. We'll go for it.

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0: 7 7 8, I've checked to Oak Grove on 620. It's going to be ETL for me.
1: Where is it?
2: Obvious, Spanish speaker, advised that there are people they are refusing to pay. Complaint advised they made a deal with a contractor, and the person that did the agreement threatened them with calling ICE. Complaint is requesting a 1017, stating subject is now offering a check after calling the police.

0: County to all units. Special attention, Charlie 20, holding priority one, collision with injury off Prom Panda Drive at Elroy Road.
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0: 1 Charlie 20, 10-4.
1: 1 Charlie 22, same traffic.
0: 10-4. Units are out to the collision with injury in Charlie 28. We'll be at Prom Panda Drive at Elroy Road. Two vehicle collision, complaining of states of lower back pain.

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0: Senior 51 Zylon traffic at Baker 20, 14,200 block of Stonewater Boulevard.
1: And route to the assist EMS and David 30 at 2500 Barton Creek Boulevard, unit 405.
0: Caller is in a blue Toyota Corolla, pulled into the grass, the gas station at Elroy and Ross, stating that other vehicles did leave the scene. Parties did exchange information. No vehicles are blocking.
1: The patient is going to have abnormal breathing.
2: Was the patient going to be at Ross, or is it the one that left us here?
0: Park 34, I'll have the call taker S.
3: Until Valley 815.
4: 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Everything's pretty much cleared up. You can show me out at Ojeda Middle School.
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1: Unit 1, Adam 41, is code 4 on selective traffic at the 8800 block of Westminster Glen Avenue and Adam Ford.

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4: Last name Dillard, David, Ida, Lincoln, Lincoln, Adam, Robert, David. 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Edward, Victor, Victor, Adam, Nora, date of birth 12/09/96 on a white female.
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1: Tell me.
0: Park 34.
1: Park 34 deal is eligible, expires in 2031, no 29 on Dillard.
0: Park 34, I'm clear. That's going to be Unit 1 driver.
1: 10-4.
0: Yeah, I'm kidding.

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1: 10-4.
2: Motor 15.
1: Motor 15.
2: Can you show us 10-8-4 off our selective and we'll be en route to the crash on Farmer and Corpus Christi?
1: 10-4.

units en route to the closure with entry number 10. Additional caller advising, possibly a school bus also involved, has a large dent at the rear. The bus does appear to be loaded with children. Stating the bus driver advised everyone's okay.

0: Unit 1-18, the subject is a Hispanic male, last seen wearing a white shirt, blue jeans, brown shoes, no weapons, no one talks, drives a black Nissan truck.
1: Telemetry.
0: A Hispanic female, last seen wearing a black shirt and green pants, and a gray truck.
2: Hey, 1-2.
1: Yes, ma'am. Yes, can you put me in that room, Adam 110 conference with the parents, the student, and the principal?

0: Motor 15. Motor 16 will be en route with me.
1: 10-4.
2: Telemetry.

0: 14.
1: Wall Maker 14.
0: County, there's going to be three vehicles involved. Looks like the school bus. There's also a small SUV and then the vehicle on the roadway. Two of the three lanes are going to be blocked.
1: 10-4.
2: Motor 16, 28 for insurance.
1: Unit Motor 16, go ahead.
2: Tom King, 7060.
1: 10-4.

0: Unit 1 David 47 en route to the check welfare in David 40 at the 14,200 block of Fitzhugh Road.
1: Complete, Jim Tate.

0: Lombic 14, can you copy?
1: Lombic 14, go ahead.
0: Lombic 14, as far as I can tell, there's no injuries. That school bus is completely full of children. There's some damage to the back. I got the 28s when you're ready.
1: Lombic 14, 10-4, go ahead.
0: The turned over vehicle is going to be Victor Robert Henry, 7788. Check.
1: 10-4, go ahead.
0: School bus is going to be 142-6531. Check.
1: 10-4, go ahead.
0: And the final vehicle is going to be King Paul William, 1825. It's going to be a RAV4, heavy front end damage. Can you get a 51 for that, please?
1: 10-4.
0: No valley 827.
2: No valley 827.
0: Yes, ma'am. Show me out for a security check at Popham.
2: 10-4.
1: Last unit, 10-9. I was keying up as well.
3: Edward 13, can we contact Round Rock ISDPD, see if they will come out here and work it?
1: Edward 13, 10-4, I'm clear.
0: We'll make a 14, get some information. Alright, for 43, it looks like the overturned vehicle, the Honda, was making a lane change and struck this CRV, and the CRV is the vehicle that actually struck the bus. I'm Coach, we're out here, we're just assessing the patients, we're trying to get to traffic control.
1: 10-4.
4: Traffic at 30, I'm 23, where do you want me?
5: I don't hate the middle school. I'll be checking all interior and exterior doors.

0: The Del Valle 815. 204, did you get the email with the return?
1: Stand by, ma'am. Let me check.
2: Go ahead, primary. Sir, could you check with the driver of the bus, see if they have a seating chart for the children, and if they do not, can you go ahead and start getting names and birth dates and seat placement, please?
1: I got you. I'll take care of that. A23, this way.
0: A23.
3: Yes, ma'am. I'll be 10-8 from the ambulance assist. Adam's going to be handling the situation. I'll be 10-8, 26-2, you take me, bro.
1: What's in, don't check. Go ahead. Me and Billy.

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0: Omega 14.
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0: County, Round Rock ISD Transportation is here. They're working on that seating chart with the bus. We're going to have the two inside lanes blocked. We're going to open the outside lane, the number three lane, and have that flowing the traffic.
1: 10-4.

0: 213 status.
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0: Travel. Unit 1, Baker 14, Clark Towing is clear for King Paul William.
2: 10-4. I guess I didn't ask for it, but can you send a car for a 51 for that overturned Honda, please? It's on its roof.
0: Ten four. So just to confirm, we need 251s.
2: Say it again, Tony.
0: Well, Baker 14, just confirming there will be 251s needed.
2: Yes, ma'am, that's correct. One for the CRV, one for the overturned Honda.
0: 10-4.

0: Давали чем чим.
1: Valley
0: 817. I'll be attending from Beatty Elementary. I'm on being route to Davy Middle School. I'll be covering that campus for the rest of the day.
2: Yeah. 851 sat on traffic, 12,100 block of 10 Arrowway.

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1: 20 is going to be Young Frank Lincoln 5236. Young Frank Lincoln 5236.
2: Motor 15, hold by and route time for another crash.
0: 2027 Dodge Durango, Ramsey Hernandez, Austin. Insurance unconfirmed, no 1029.
2: I believe this is going to be APD or Williamson County.
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1: One Charlie 22, click foot 4. Frank 488, clear, you're going to take the 911 call, 3300 Elmore Lane at PepsiCo. There was no answer on callback.
2: Mandatory suspension driving while license invalid, 6-8-2023. Department suspension DWLI 222-2019. Deny renewal failure to appear, 7-12-2018, 0-10-29.
0: San Francisco.
1: Open line. EMS is trying to call back.
0: Motor 15, does APD have this call?
1: Motor 15, I'm checking on it now. Motor 15, based on that block range, looks like it'll be Cedar Park. I'll give him a call.

0: 826.
1: Can you put me on an admin assist? Disruptive student.
0: Several.
2: Four, I got four out with me. Units.
3: 10-4, are you clear on the 10-0 criminal gang member?
2: 10-4.
3: Received.
4: Motor 15, APDs en route.
5: 10-4, we're able to move him into the center turn lane, no injuries.
4: 10-4.

0: Mayor 23, surround 42 alarm activation, 13412 Marie Lane. We'll be audible. Point of activation is the garage door. Messinger 10, southbound traffic, South State Highway 130 northbound to South 130 northbound ramp.
1: Eight two zero,
2: have y'all gotten the alert for the panic button at BTE initiating a lockdown?
1: That's what I was notifying you about via radio. Do you have a specific location or anything? Showing for a room number for an activation anywhere?
2: Negative. It looks like that might be the front office button. It doesn't have a room attached this time.
1: 10-4. I'll be going to the front office. Officer Wilson and a parent student will be here in the RO office.
0: We'll make it for you. 10-4, clear your code 4.
2: Charles, make an entry to 545.
0: 10-4.

0: 820.
1: Go ahead.
0: So far, everything appears to be code 4. IT is here working on the system. So I'm going to go ahead and do a sweep through the school just for verification and notify everybody that everything is code 4.

0: 801-820.
1: Yeah, it went off. Yes, sir. Go ahead, 801.
0: Did y'all go into a lockdown?
1: No, sir. No one's actively into a lockdown. I've got kids in the hallway.
0: Really?
2: Eight one four.
3: We had a meeting in the front conference room, Wild Horse, with 802-807 admin.

0: Unit 1, Adam 41 is en route to traffic hazard and Adam 40 at North Quinlan Park Road and North SM 620. It's going to be a blue BMW convertible, broken down. The vehicle is blocking the entrance into Steiner Ranch.
1: Geneva Lago 362, rise again.
2: Meter 21, out of state, 27 by number.
0: Meter 21, go ahead.
2: It's going to be out of Illinois. Henry 665-0130-0091. Should come back to Andres Herrera right now.
0: 10-4.
3: Lawmaker 14.
0: Lawmaker 14.
3: County, Round Rock ISD is requesting that EMS come back out and double check all the students on the bus. Can you send a unit out here to do that, please?
0: 10-4.
4: A26 checking status.
2: 10-4, no further.
4: 10-4.
2: 22.
5: Fetch. Yeah. And I'll be doing an informational report. As soon as I get the number, I'll send it to you. You should make 10-8.
0: Right Road. Edward 50, I'm clearing your comment. 1-41, I'll show you 10-8.
5: 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I'm getting ready to put cat notes in for you as well.
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1: 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William 22 is go for it.

0: 1367. Come in route to 12003 East Highway 290 for vehicle maintenance. 10-4.
1: Air 51 down traffic, 12,100 block of 10 Airways.

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1: 10-4.
2: Hangar 52.
3: Hangar 52.
2: Yes, ma'am. In regards to this criminal trespass, did the complainant advise where specifically he wanted to meet me?
3: Oh, that's a call taker.
4: Call status. We have four occupants inside unit 2981.
3: 10-4.

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0: Tower. Meteor 52, we'll be at the Home Depot. Did not specify where inside.
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0: 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Investigation interview is going to be conducted now. I'm going to be 10-8 on Clark Hall, still on campus.
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3: Yeah. 112, what's an advice y'all were code 4? Do I need to keep you on status or code 4?
2: 112, you can show us code 4.
3: Travel. 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

0: A12, security check.
1: A12.
0: Exterior only. The middle gate still not working properly. You show me admin been notified. You know, said you show me 10-8, please, home campus.
1: 812, you have a lot of background noise, sir.
0: Sorry, just make an announcement. It's the 9th grade campus exterior only. That metal gate's still not working properly. Admin's been notified. 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
2: 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Let me know when you're ready for that case number.
1: Go ahead, sir. Just last three.
2: 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Say again, 486.
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1: Mayor 23, you can show me code 4.
2: The call taker did confirm the phone number, and no additional phone number was provided.
3: 1-46, can you all make one attempt and then let me know if it's positive and you can send it to my county phone? If not, then I'll clear it.
2: In at 1-42, 10-4.
4: 1-4, that case number was 262-460-235.
5: 262-400-235. 10-4. 1-13-09. 7. Have a student over at the rack. Requesting for an escort from the rack to Basel. She's having a difficult time moving around with her crutches this morning. I wanted to see if we can help her out. She's standing by the front of the rack building.
6: I'm washing my car right now, but I'll be there in 2 minutes.

0: 111. Can you do my car 3 times?
1: Seven. 1 David 42.
0: 1 David 42.
1: Unit 1 David 42, the number has been updated to the card.
0: David 42, I'm clear. I'll call it back.
1: Check.
2: I'll be 10-8 on campus.
3: 827-04. Any other updates on that panic alarm that came in them? I heard it come through from the PE from my phone, and we checked it here. It's all clear, ma'am. I don't have any other information other than IT was there working on it. Possibly came from the front office. That's what it looks like. No other information at this time.
1: Yeah, special attention maker 40, report of a reckless driver, 10,500 block, SM969. Will be a white Tesla speeding, last seen passing Blue Bluff Road, 28 given out of Texas, X-ray really on the Zebra, 7907, traveling westbound on 969. Edward 15, I'm clear, you're en route to the reckless driving.
0: Snow Valley, 03.
3: Snow Valley, 03.
0: I'm 10-8 from Daly Middle School. I'm around to the high school.
3: Snow Valley, 803,
4: 10-4. This, and put it onto his truck. The plates taken came from Alexis.
3: Go ahead. 460
5: status. 14. Can you run a ID, my ID number?
3: Stand by.
6: 70709. There's any units near Republic Square Park in 823B here.
3: Yes.
6: We got a subject that's resisting.
0: Terrible.
6: Our code 4 right now, but he is refusing to ID and trying to walk away from me.
1: 10-4, you guys, you're at Republic Square Park.
6: Yes, correct. I'm going to be on the bus stop side.
2: It's going to be 7-4, Austin.
1: 704, go ahead.
2: You can show, of course, via 1095 for terrorist threat. Peace out, bud.
1: 10-4, DPS all send to any available units to you back 7709 at Republic Square Park at the bus stop side. Have one resisting.
6: I'm code 4 now. I got a unit here with
1: me. 10-4.
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7: She's negative with a deal that expired in 2013 and an ID card that expires in 2030.
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7: Go ahead.
5: ID 454-32660. She'll come back to her Hispanic mail.
4: Suspect is going to be in a white Nissan Altima, Georgia plate Charlie 1 Zebra 1044.
0: Oh, wait. I'm out here with the sergeant.
5: Where is it?
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0: 10-4.
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2: I'm behind that white Nissan Altima. It's going to be westbound on Obed River.
1: 10-4.
2: I have a good stop on it. I'm going to go ahead and light it up.
1: 10-4.
0: Point to light 21 and 41. No injuries. Vehicles are not blocking. We'll be in a parking lot. A gray truck versus a tan Dodge.
2: 10-4. Yeah, well, that's going to be 7B009.
0: 10-4. Was 7B009 the one with one existing?
2: Correct.
0: 10-4.
3: I'll be out with 009.
0: 10-4.
4: Parking complaint.
5: Yeah.
4: It's going to be in a PBS lot, Lot Z Zebra. A report of someone parking in a reserve PBS spot. Going to be a light gray Toyota Prius.
5: Definitely.

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1: 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Stand 335, the 27 is current clear negative on a Rory Campbell out of Pflugerville.
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0: DFR Capital.
4: That Lexus is going to be Mr. Campbell's wife's car. She works at Whataburger. He was just taking the plates off, and he's going to go back and put the new updated plates on here shortly. Can you show you the 10-8 report?
2: 10-4.

0: 34 and 3 on 33. 10-4. How certain were they of the vehicle description?
1: They advised it was a gray Toyota Prius, John King Robert, 6143.
0: G-O-H.
1: Tonight.
0: Gone on arrival, 10-8 students.
1: 10-4. Motor 15.
2: Unit motor 15.
0: Roadway's open. 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Myself and motor 16 are today.
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If I see someone backed into a RV into an empty parking lot, it's going to be a white RV. The complainant did see two people. The driver was possibly a white male. Yeah, motor 15, 10-4.

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0: The transport van is here. I'm going to be transporting shortly. If you can let Agent Pippen, you know, to 1022.
1: 1040. Cat 2, I didn't get a return out of Ohio.
0: Devil.
2: Go ahead. Send me a security check here, please.
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0: 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And the transport van, 5768-4.
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2: 812, go ahead.
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2: 812, transport, 818, go ahead.
4: Yes, sir. Could you show us admin assistant on the third floor? 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
5: 8268. Yeah, he's at admin assistant.
6: Texas Oregon 05914. 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
3: 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My name, date of birth also. 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

0: 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You can show me 1023 Travis County, 57685.
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3: 10-4.
2: 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I'm not with 13-54. 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
2: 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For Charles, Tom, Robert. 1210, Charles Tom Robert, 1210, out of Georgia.
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3: Bye. A-17, go ahead.
4: A-17, security check them, please. One exterior door was found unsecure. It's going to be door 30, door 30. 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Break. I'll be on an admin assist in the front office. 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
0: There is a dome camera next to that badge reader. Could you check to see if anything's obstructing it? We're getting a blurry vision over here on the cameras.
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0: 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It looks like it might be the camera. I'll put in a ticket.

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1: Unit Sunset Valley 12, go ahead.
0: Out of Michigan, David, 67460, second 28, I'm ready.
1: Unit Sunset Valley 12, go ahead with the second.
0: Victor, Nora, Henry, 3620, we're code 4.
1: 10.
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4: First one's going to be, last name's going to be Harris, Henry, Adam, Robert, Robert, Ida, Sam. First name's going to be Othame, Adam, Lincoln, Tom, Adam, Mary, Adam, Edward. Date of birth is going to be 11-17-1983. Check.
1: Turn 4, go ahead with the check-in.
4: Second one is going to be last name clearly. Charles Lincoln Edward Adam Robert Lincoln Young. First name Daniel Cummins Spelling. Date of birth is going to be 8-11-77.
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0: 463, first 27 is expired, not clear, negative, and second, I got no records. They're on the card.
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2: 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I've been making my way to the bread basket for that suspicious vehicle that we had yesterday, the black Escalade.
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2: It is a black Escalade, but it's not the same one from yesterday. 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

Omega 11, I'm clearing around 42, criminal trespass, Baker 10, 15,900 North, IH-35 service road southbound at McDonald's. Complainant is staff advising a subject who has been trespassed, was just at the McDonald's, Asian male, last seen wearing a black shirt, black shorts, has been harassing customers in the drive through and inside the store asking for money. No weapon seen. Subject does not appear to be intoxicated. We'll be on foot only.

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2: You had a 27, I'm the property manager. Are you ready?
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2: 1638 East 2nd Street.
1: Temple. One Charlie 18, they're out. Friday 2 is Test Fire Department, Charlie 40, 6100 block of Turnersville Road. Was already by fire, advising of unknown conditions.

0: DBS often to, you know, that press emergency button.
1: Accidental.
0: 10-4. Unit motor 16 is going to be -99, expires March 2027 to a 26 Tesla, white in color. It's going to come back to a standard auto lease out of Dallas, Texas.
1: Motor 16 out for
0: 10.
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3: Austin 7B112, 1025, parking garage T. Tom will be zone G as in George, level boy 2. Have a vehicle reported by TFC parked in a contractor's space. 28 will be George Robert Boy 5673.
2: 10-4, let me clear myself from the hospital here, and I'll get on that.
0: 10-4.
1: Motor 15-10-8-4.
0: In it, motor 15-10-4.
1: Motor 16, cat number, please.
0: Unit motor 16, that's going to be 262-400-335, repeating 262-400-335.

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2: Unit 1, David, it's 20 en route to the disturbance standby, and David 20 at 1402 Red Fox Road. 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
4: Four of our room. Coca-Cola is going to be walking some loads now.
1: Okay.

0: The parties are going to be separated and the caller will be outside. Any available Edward units?
1: 15, go ahead.
0: Edward 15, in reference to 1 Charlie 18's call, fire RA'd us for unknown reasons, but they figured out that the homeowner had a fire. They did close their card and they're not responding. I might try to show 1 Charlie 18 tonight.
1: So for you, I was just looking at it. You can cancel.
0: Go for it, thank you.

0: Unit 1 David 20, just for 43, the wife should not be violent.
1: Thirteen sixty. 1041 Rio Grande. 10-4.
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0: Swanbaker 11 up, 1 to 10.
1: Swanbaker 11, clear, 1 to 10. This is on traffic with US 290, respond to US 290, westbound turn.

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1: Three zero six is code 4.
0: 6704 viewing place. The complainant is not on scene. The complainant lives at the back section of the property, advising two subjects seen stealing tools from the caller's work trailer.
2: Filmmaker 11, you show one in custody.
0: Filmmaker 11, clear one in custody.
3: Thirteen eleven.
0: Name Jason Meyer. They arrived at a white Ford 250 extended cab

0: units on the criminal trespass, the weapon seen. Per the complainant, the Hispanic male named Mike is on parole. The caller is wanting his 2TW. Will also be two large dogs on scene. They are not aggressive. Manor 51's Cook 4 on self-assigned community contact.
1: Mm, 221, can you do my card one time?
2: 10-4.
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5: Can you put me in the SRO office conducting a second interview in regards to the incident from earlier today that actually started at 10 a.m. And I'll provide a case number here shortly.
3: 10-4.
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3: 10-4.
4: With you.
6: Tag 25 on Bakers.
0: Tag 25.
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0: 1 Charlie 22.
1: One Charlie 22, go ahead.
0: One Charlie 22, just for 43, there is going to be a conditions of bond with Jason Meyer, who is on scene being the protected party.
1: 22, I'm clear.

0: Korea. It's got a flock hit. Northbound, 620 from Aria. It's going to be on the Sansan William 1072 stolen plate that's been hitting over and over again over the last couple of weeks on a silver Honda CRV.
1: Seven six seven, received. Have we stopped this vehicle already?
2: I've already stopped the vehicle and talked to the driver.
1: I'm clear. 767, we can disregard this call.
0: 3, 6.

0: 51 down on traffic, 12,100 block of Panera Way. Unit Park 55 is out on traffic, and David 10 at the 19,300 block of West State Highway 71.
1: Will make 11 transporting one Asian male to central booking.
0: Will make 11 10-4.
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0: 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Can you start me on a security check?
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1: Yes, 823.
0: Yes, ma'am. For your 43, I have conducted an interview with a parent, and I will have more information on CAD notes for a report. 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
1: Stand for. 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Stand for. Air 51 down on traffic, 12,100 block of 10 airway. C-13 on traffic, 6900 block, West US 290, two-wheeling cannon drive.
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units en route to the collision. Be advised, I have a second caller calling in saying the motorcycle rider is up and also lifted his own bike. He just seems more angry than hurt.

0: 奉献这份小心。喂，没有，开会。
1: AT&T dispatch. Good. This is from East City Tech. 10-4. 6600 block was used to 90.
0: Yeah, I do show him at court. I don't have any other motors on.
2: 817, admin assist.
1: 817.
2: 817, can you put me on admin assist? It's going to be for three different cases. It's going to be 487, 487, also 488, 488, and 489, 489. No need for status checks.
1: 10-4, you want one call to follow up on all three of those?
2: 10-4, I'll be adding cat notes.
1: So, the 7 engine 601 is on scene.
0: Versus.

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0: 261-60268.
1: Go second.
0: 481-398-26.
1: Proceed.
0: And then I got 228s for you when you're ready.
1: Go first.
2: The other one?
0: William David Tom 0753.
1: Receipt the second.
0: I'm gonna have to.
2: Sorry,
0: hold on 1 minute.
1: Receipt.

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1: To 784, you can stay in. I believe that we're fine.
0: 10-4.

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0: Thank you, Drew. Stand by. Let me find the call.
1: Sergeant 43, Trevor.
2: Sergeant 43.
3: Jacob Fontaine, Highland Park, and Highland Park, Kansas Drive. Victor Tomboy 7672. It's going to be a blue Ford Mustang. Red one.
2: 10-4. A cycle rider, he does have a motorcycle endorsement.
0: A 14.
4: I'll be on a security check at 5-4.

0: 500. 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
1: Good.
0: Charles Sam Sam 7651. Charles Sam Sam 7651. Should be a white Traverse.
1: Ford does show white Chevy Traverse. It's registered to Michelle Whites or Barry Whites. 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
2: 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And 823, admin assist, B200.
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4: Yes, ma'am. Show myself, 823, clear from that call. We'll be 10-8 back inside the high school.

0: 地方好吗？
1: 306 is on traffic, 900 block, West Yester 90 eastbound.

60505 Young George John 3733 May 2027 2001 Nissan Frontier silver in color 201 Rodriguez and Deborah Rodriguez out of San Antonio. Insurance is confirmed 029.

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0: good.
1: One for Nora King Young, 4535, DU 183 westbound, just after the Anderson on-ramp. Just go 35.
0: 10-4, is this for an arrest or a stalled vehicle?
1: It's an ICE referral.
0: 10-4.

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0: it. 10-4. 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
3: 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Both parties have been separated.
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1: Having a assist EMS at 6500 St. Stephen's Drive. Be for a 13-year-old student having an allergic reaction.
2: William 23.
1: Unit William 23.
2: Yeah, we can just have EMS RA. This is a Warren LE response. It looks like they have medical personnel out with them already, standing by for EMS.
1: 10-4.
3: First owner is Kadir Kwashi out of Dripping Springs. Break. Burfisher 27, comes back negative 29. Comes back to a Harris, Kwashiri, Ahmad, Asian, Pacific Islander male, 5'9", 150 pounds, black over brown. Subject does have multiple moving infractions on his DL.
0: 10-4, thank you.
4: Is also funded to assist public at Tesla.

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0: Show me 10-6 in the principal's office, Decker Elementary, for a security meet.
1: Yep. 318 status.
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0: Can you start me on the exterior security check of the parking lot?
1: 10-4.

0: Clear, clear.
1: Hey, give me a call back. I tried to call you.
0: Jimbo.

0: Baker 447, clear yourself a sign of the verbal disturbance prior 1106 Blackthorn, where a 32 was pulled on someone trying to repo a jet ski. It was third-party information from the company. We're going to reach out to the driver and see if we can get further details. He's no longer 23 at that address.
1: Are y'all on 21 with the 17?
0: We just got him on the line.
1: Tempor, I'll call up there in a second.
2: Be on the lookout for a reckless vehicle. I see northbound on 620 from Teba. It's going to be a black BMW William Lincoln 2065. Once again, heading northbound from Deba. This is information from Travis County.
3: 12,800 block of Ring Drive. Manor 22, I got 28 for you. Manor 22, go ahead. It'll be out of Florida. Paul King Frank 8 Victor 10-4.
4: Good old 8-22, you copy 15 out of entering the radio. Death Valley 15. My apologies, man. I was outside. There's a lot of noise out here. Go ahead with your traffic.
5: So far, are you good for?
4: Yes, ma'am. Parties are separated. They've been handed over to admin. They will be handled administratively. We're bringing the kids back in from recess now.
3: Point of activation, the front door, unable to reach the key holder.

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1: Got it.
0: 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Can you show me back in?
1: Press it.
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0: One David 41.
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0: David 41, can you put my call back and holding and assign me that suspicious person that's nearby?

0: 6507. Have you figured out a record yet?
1: Also 6507, Lakeside will be announced.
0: Stanford, thank you.

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0: I just had another vehicle pull up on my stop. Texas 28, Victor Boyd Paul 4276.

0: 6507 Victor 40 Paul 4276 will be February 2027, 2019 Ram pickup black and color to Brenda Alderis out of Austin, insurance confirmed at 29. Go ahead.
1: 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Back to Eric.
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0: 306 is on traffic, 6600 block, Westchester 90.
1: Yeah, 23. 10-4.

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Mayday 22-7 traffic, 12,800 block of Ring Drive. 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Go ahead. K-Land is going to be eligible, current and clear. 10-4, can I get a 75? 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
0: Show me out with APD. I believe there's a collision. They're blocking my view. I'm going to be at, looks like it's IH-35 and exit 247, the off-ramp. I'm up on a block. Traffic congested.
1: 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Maynard 22, you can start the next 51, hall 4. Maynard 22, 10-4.

0: 79. 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I think you should have me heading 5.
1: Yeah, 3589, 10-4.
2: Residential alarm 609 Lake States. Percy, me a residential burg for living room motion. Key holder's out of town. They did advise the neighbor maybe going over to check it out. So if there's somebody on scene, maybe the neighbor.

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1: Did you go ahead?
0: It's going to be the control room and a presentation hall, building 2000, room 1550.03. Somebody left something in there.
2: Joy. Back out of the high school. 10-4.

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0: It's going to be X-ray Sam John 5435. I have a male subject saying that he is the father of the subject of my driver.
1: Mercy.
2: Gang 2-3.
3: Yes, ma'am. Can you show me the front office? We take high school, single parents and students for the incident.
4: A27 Security Service.
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4: 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No unusual or suspicious activity should be tended on campus.
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1: 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Counties and they're heading westbound. They're going to be off Singleton Bend here pretty soon.
0: 10-7.
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0: 10-4.
2: Note or anything?
1: 10-4.
2: I'm 11, just 43, is a black and white and unmarked silver sedan.
1: You know what, 11, 10-4.

0: Lawmaker 14, code 4. Good.
1: I need one Maynard PD unit. So that our party wants to file a report for a stolen firearm.
0: How far?

0: Unit 1, Adam 11.
1: I think you have heads up to Burnett County. Construction crew says they're still westbound on 1431.
0: Unit 1, Adam 11, 10-4.

Seven Boy 801, Austin. Awesome. 1038. I'm going to be northbound I-35 at Old Settlers Road. 28 is going to be Robert Paul Tom 0879.

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1: 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Will you just advise eligibility?
0: 10-4.
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0: 7801, Robert Paul, Tom 0879, April 2026. It's 2022 Toyota Highlander, black in color, to a Rosa Gazar, out of Mission. Insurance is confirmed, no 29. 27 will be eligible, no 29.
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Scanner 21 and 23 is en route. 42, disturbance standby. 13204 Murray Lane. Constables are on scene. They are requesting Maynard for a 32 report that's stolen.

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2: Boy, 801, Austin, show me 10-8, warning issue.
1: Wanamaker 32, Wanamaker 27, Wanamaker 42, Wanamaker 34 is around 22, family disturbance, Baker 40, 6013 Exxon Drive. Will be a verbal disturbance, but they male and a female. Subject is a Ruben Perez, date of birth 4/24/77, Hispanic male, last name wearing a yellow construction shirt.

0: 对对对啊，这样是这样的，这样的。
1: 448, checking your status.
2: I'm go for it.

The answer has some family disturbance. The subject was heard in the background stating that they were going to go to jail. When the call taker advised the complainant, units were on the way, the complainant disconnected. No answer on callback.

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0: Before I see that.

0: 1526.
1: 1526. 1042. Haste. 10-4.
0: Go ahead.
1: Please tell me if you're
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0: 10-4.

0: 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Have another 28.
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0: John Henry Charles, 8909.
1: 10-4.
2: Right.
3: I'm sure it's in the RO office with another student principal for an interview process. Code 4 suspend status check.
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0: Yes, ma'am. I have finished my interview with parents and students. Parents are going to be leaving campus with students. I am going to be 10-8, 10-6 back to New Tech Middle School.

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0: sounds right. There's a blue Toyota registered at Cedar Park at this house watch on Velco. I'm going to check out the residence. It looks like we haven't run this car before.
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Edward 448, clear yourself assigned to the check welfare near the intersection of 685 and Finnick Lane on the northbound lanes. There is a white male in a black tank top and cut off shorts dancing in a lane of traffic.

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0: 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Can you put me on a safety meeting with the principal in the principal's office? Table 1-2, secure check.
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1: 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A1 3. I'm clear. 824, go ahead.
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0: Edward 13, in reference to One Baker 32's call, they are requesting to cancel. They did dial in on 911. Are we clear to cancel?
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3: 2-4, your status, please.
4: It's been awkward, sir. I'm back in the office.
3: 10-4, they locate the running student.
4: Yes, sir. Assistant principal did with the assistance of another student. Everything's clear.
2: 18-4, go ahead with your traffic, ma'am.
3: The student has been recovered and back inside.
4: 10-4, you can disregard, ma'am. Everything's taken care of. Thank you.
5: 10-4-8-3-0. Can you start me on a security check?
0: 10-4. Close the door on the complainant. The guardians listed on the CPS report will be a Barbara Thomas, date of birth 2/7/87. And a Joseph, date of birth 10/25/67. Five children total inside the residence. Unknown weapons, unknown intox.
6: Seven out of 1,000, what's the call?
7: Yeah, we're going to need to do a wellness check on an individual that is on the third floor. This is per 7 Adam 903. The individual is a white Caucasian. He's sitting on a bench. He's wearing a black cap, black shirt, tan shorts, and black shoes. He was reported of just being, he's just been talking loud, but he hasn't been contacting any person. He was just being real loud, and the people in the office behind him had reported to 7 Adam 903 about it.
5: Thank you.
2: Adam 516, assist EMS. It's going to be 205 Yucca House Drive for a female that advised you to a kratom and is going into psychosis.

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0: ahead.
1: I'm not saying much that's obvious. It might just be a very minor tree trimming issue. I'll be back in service.
0: 10-4.
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2: 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I'm at the Acadia Academy located at 16003 State Highway 71. 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
2: 10-4, thank you.
0: Hey, 28 dispatch.
4: 828. 28, come back to Texas 223-7917. Ralph Morrison out of Brenham, Texas. Registration is current. Entrance is confirmed. Correction. Entrance needs to be verified manually.
3: Richie, what kind of vehicle is that?

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1: What is about?

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1: 813.
0: Charlie's three doors were found locked, secured, and operational. He 10-8 on campus.
1: 10-4.
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1: 10. Yeah. TRI boat trailer, white in color.

0: 818 is where it's...
1: 818?
0: Yes, ma'am. Be advised that the pep rally is going to start at the, in the house.
1: 818, you advise pep rally?
0: Yes, ma'am.
1: Go for it.
0: Great. Pep rally's about to start at Magnus Senior High.

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We're holding a priority one collision with injury, 3010 Bee Cave Road. 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

0: 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If you can merge the two, then I'm around the corner.
1: Westlake Hill 710.
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0: Vehicles are going to be a white Lexus GX450 and a white Honda. We'll be blocking. One vehicle is in a ditch and there is debris on the ground.
1: So, West Lake Hill 7, I'm on scene.
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0: 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I want to see what's going on.
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1: 112. Say again?
0: 7112. It's a welfare concern at 15th and Trinity.
1: 10-4. I'll go check on welfare.
0: 10-4. It's going to be a black male blue scrubs walking in the middle of 15th.
2: Ten-4.
0: 7B 904, 10-4.
2: Yeah, 2, clear on traffic. 2300 block of East Lipa.
0: You're not with Lake Hills 11, go ahead.
3: One David, 10, I'm code 4.
4: King, Nora, 3462. Second 28 is going to be Sam Boy Robert 0917.
0: 10. Unit 1 David 10, clear your code 4.

Charlie 18, 1 Charlie 21, en route 42, assist fire department, 13,400 block of Hokusin Road. Call initially started as a bus hit a wire and the wire stalled the bus. A grass fire started down the street. Caller then advised, correction, additional caller advised that a shed is now on fire.

0: The grass fire from the bus is approximately 20 yards from a home. The driver of the bus is out. No one else inside.
1: A30, go ahead.
2: All interior and exterior doors were found locked and secured tonight.
0: Vehicles are blocking, and there is debris and fluid in the road.
3: Rolling
0: with 2, go ahead.
3: Well, it's just going to be Texas Sam Boy Robert 0917. It's going to be a Honda Accord.
0: It's going to be 16701 North Heatherwall. Stand by. It's going to be at 16701 North Heatherwall. It occurred about 3 minutes ago now. Advised that his truck was taken. 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The dealership advised they are currently tracking the vehicle driving down Pickle Drive. It's a red 2012 Ford Fusion.
3: I'm going to need a ATEX towing for both vehicles.
0: Rolling with 2, 10-4.

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2: 7B904, 10-4.

0: 447 and to all units. We're having issues with apartments validating. He'll be in apartment 327. It's in the notes. Be building 3.
1: Civil.
2: 1353.
3: 41, right now.
2: 10-4.
1: And then put it back on to the exterior or interior security check, please.
2: 4, no check.
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0: It'll be Fitchburg Circle in Nimbus. The caller advised she witnessed a vehicle kick a blonde male out of the truck. He's walking around lost with no walking stick. He doesn't know where he's at.
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1: Go ahead.
0: Paul, Victor, Zebra, 5433, being continued, units for traffic control.
1: 10-4, Wilmaker 27, Wilmaker 40, are both en route. Point Charlie 21, I'm clear code 4.

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0: Roger, ma'am. Can you run, first name's going to be Norman, last name's going to be Tucker, date of birth's going to be 10-8-1990. He says he's out of Oklahoma, but can you also check for Texas as well?
1: Ten four.
0: Can we go ahead and clear that from TCIP?

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0: 260, can you 10-9? 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
0: 1 David 30, can we reach BK's Tonopah location where we need to meet this officer at?
1: Unit 1 David 30, come.
2: There's a female that's taking her clothes off in the parking lot. She's a white female in her 40s. She is topless now, walking around the front of the business. There's no weapon seen. She's possibly a transient.

0: 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Are they in route?
1: One Baker 16 and correction, I'm still getting further. I will advise Pflugerville.
0: No.
2: 10-4. 2-3, she's on traffic, 6900 block of South Wolfpack, Service Road, northbound.
1: Lawmaker 16, do you want me to preempt you? We'll advise Pflugerville.
3: Lawmaker 16, show me a route for the antecedent exposure, please.
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4: Can you put my call back in holding? Show me a route to check welfare until we find out where BKS needs us.
1: 10. Unit 1 David 10, Park 57 and route to the check welfare and David 10 at the 24,800 block of Old Ferry Road. Going to be at the boat storage. Female was dropped off after a wreck and she slumped over. AMS is now on the line. Appears female was involved in a collision and is now sleeping on the side of the road. Callers advising subject was unconscious. Currently awake, subject is going to be a 44-year-old.
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3: Hey, I've got 2 to check. 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I'll be on Adams.
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3: Clawson, C-L-A-W-S-O-N. 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G-O-B, 06-05-1993.
1: There's also going to be a white male, last seen wearing beige shirt, dark shorts, near the boat stalls, under a tree, unknown weapons, possibly intoxicated.
3: Four or something.
2: Good.
3: I put an address on. Yeah, can you check to see if APD will check for that vehicle at that address?
5: Austin 8723, Stephen Raven Clawson, 1099, parole violation, original charge, threat terrorist.
3: Hey, 10-4, show myself, just show 7C2 out of here at the Headway Circle. And I've got one more to check.
2: 4251 HLC.
3: Z, first name Adrian, A-D-R-I-A-N, D-O-B, 02-21-1986.

0: Austin, 8723, 1099 Sanchez, parole violation, original charge, dangerous drugs.
1: 10-4, hey, keep those up. We'll confirm on them in a second.
0: 10-4.
2: Go LA 17.
3: I'm Tony from Daily Middle School. I'll be at Torsby for school release.
1: LA 27.
2: Go ahead.
1: This man will be out for traffic control problem.
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0: Jones Town 51, I'm clearing route 18607 West Lakeview Drive. There's a male on scene arguing with her. Did you advise that he stated he was pest control? There's no vehicle.
1: Hey, will do it.
0: Detained.
2: By any chance, 2 days ago, did anybody turn in any keys to a Ford Mustang and it had a key tag, like a library key tag attached to it?
0: Seen heading towards Lakeview Drive. Going to be wearing a blue t-shirt and blue pants.
3: Okay.
4: 1 Charlie 41, can you do the same for me?
0: 10-4.
5: David 42, we'll go for Alpha. Female's rejected.
0: David 42, 10-4.
2: It could have been down in the exhibition area 2 days ago. Did anybody turn in any keys to a Ford Mustang and it had a

0: London 42, code 4, Alpha, female subject.
1: David 42, 10-4.
0: It could have been down in the exhibition area on the ground floor, but it's Ford keys with a library card kind of connected to it. That would have been like 2 days ago, maybe.
2: Simple. We had the Ford Mustang key fob, but it's just the key fob by itself.

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0: So about 8, please. Joe Valley 828.
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2: 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Another SA will call for confirmation on the other subject.
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0: General Spencer, do you want any longer at 2728 for me?
1: Jonestown 51, go ahead with the 28.
0: Texas, TomTom 0898 should return to a navy blue Porsche. 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
0: That'll be by number. Texas DO 15437210, machine code 4.
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5: We've been at 34, clear all set around traffic hazard, 6111, FM 2244. CD blocking eastbound lanes of traffic in front of the 7-Eleven. It's a tractor trailer that didn't make the turn into the parking lot. They're asking for assistance with traffic control.

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1: 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You can show all exterior doors found locked, secure, fully functional. 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That's going to be Charlie 225. Admin was notified. 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
0: 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You could show me 10-8 from batting. 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
1: 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Travis County advised they had an open line around that location with some sort of disturbance heard in the background. Not quite sure if it was a crash or something else going on.
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0: 7-7-8-7-4-9. I'm looking at the what three words, and it looks like it's going to be the face of the Hudson Bend Middle School facing 620 South.
1: Outside of our jurisdiction.
0: Negative. It'll be actually, yeah, that's what it's looking like on 13 words. Can you confirm that 13 words?

0: determine. If you want to check the area, I'm not sure which one's more accurate, the ping or the what three words, and I will advise LPSD to check the school grounds.
1: This is Broken Rock.
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2: Lane North, Texas, X-ray Victor Robert 2398, it's Blue Tacoma.
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0: six. Is this patient in the restroom still at this time?
1: 7-4, I'll be around.

0: Units en route to the collision. The caller is advising a vehicle ran off the road going about 50 miles an hour and hit a tree.
1: Final 6 is going to check the school grounds.
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3: One David 10 for Amy for DDP.
4: Unit 1 David 10. At 21,900 Agarito Lane. LT 900, code 4 on self-assigned as constable. It's going to be for a 15-year-old Ella Weston, born in 2011, white female, last seen wearing gray t-shirt and black shorts, not violent.
1: That call about the restroom, was that downstairs or upstairs in Building 8?
4: Yeah, that's first floor, men's restroom.
1: Go for it, thank you.

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1: 1 David 30, you can show me 10-8. I am disconnected. Can you go with that address again?
0: It will be 1901 C Eagle View.
1: 10-4, two words.
0: 10-4.
2: William 23.
0: William 23, go ahead.
2: Yeah, can we redirect 1-11-30 to the SSP cave that's been pending for a bit?
0: Unit William 23, 10.
3: I'm 23, where is he at?
4: He's plotting just at that Winnie Mae Road. You should be right at it. Or it'll be off the in the ditch hitting a tree.
3: Yeah, 10-4, I'm going to be out with you.
4: 10-4, it'll be a black Ford pickup truck. The caller is stating he drove away.
5: Thirteen sixty-six. Located the individual. It's just a small cut on the finger. He's fine. I'll be 10-86.

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1: Briefing.
0: Set up 49. As far as the welfare check goes, I checked all the way down to Deba and back to Coltmeyer. It's all code 4.
1: Briefing.
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0: 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I'll use the phone to pay off. Clear?
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0: Okay.
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2: This will be MOPAC northbound. Can I get a 75? The driver decided to stop at the exit for shoreline.
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3: 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Middle school.
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4: Q67 is code 4.
5: Monday the 10, can you start EMS to my location? AML suicidal ideation.
4: And I want to do the 10-10. Go ahead.
6: Henry or John? Six, I'm sorry. 3636. John 3636. Take him back to a white Mitsubishi.
4: 10-4.
6: Can you just advise if the insurance is current? And then I have a 27.
4: Two, six, four. Can you just 10-9 on the 28? We're only going to 5686.
6: Yeah, I'm sorry. I got traffic that's not moving over, and I can't get to a safe space. Henry Beaver John 3636.
4: 10-4, you can go ahead with that 27.
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1: 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It's going to be last vehicle's a white Lexus sedan.
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0: Are you doing that one? Four, five, seven.

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0: Can you start me on traffic control, Oak Meadows?
1: 10-4.
2: One license plate stolen. I'm going to try to light him up at William Cannon.
1: 10-4.

447, King Unit 21 dispatch. Ten four.

0: 82 doing this match. Yes, ma'am. I'm going to be going down to the front office at New Tech Middle for admin assist. So I'll be code 4.
1: I'll
2: be out at Cypress.
1: 10-4.
2: Go ahead. I'm at William Canning, Congress. Do you want me to head your way?
3: Give me a second. Let me see. I just lit him up. Let me see if he's going to try to pull over.
2: Hey, South Texas, William Mary Charles, 9358. It's a silver Cybertruck.
0: Perfect.

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2: 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Just no take that.
1: 10-4.
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0: 5-9. 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Hey, let this traffic pass, and then I got traffic stopped here.
1: One David 30, you can show me 23. I'm still disconnected.
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1: 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We're going to be en route to administration post.

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1: 再脱。15,500 block of West State Highway 71. This will be on day the 10th. It's going to be a white hatchback. There's going to be, the bumper is going to be taped. The vehicle is heading westbound.BK's had transferred it over. The hazards are on, and it does look like the vehicle is pulled over now.
0: Okay, one clear. There, 204.
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0: 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I'll be 10-8 from Falcom. 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
2: 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My name is Gilbert, and put me out at the central office. 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
1: Wilmaker 14.
0: Wilmaker 14.
1: Yeah, I'm closer to that alarm. Can you flip-flop myself and one big for 11? He's going to take this dangerous animal, and I'll take the alarm.
0: 10-4.

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2: 267, go ahead.
4: 267, will be... doing a crazy transport for a SIGX. We're getting knowledge ready.
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7: Subject is going to be white male, Bentley McArdle, born in 2001.
8: Monitor room to be a little trooper for a door access.
7: Correction, it is going to be a white female. Patient is having disorganized thoughts and has not slept in 5 days.
6: Okay, monitoring room. Go ahead.
8: Yes, when you get the chance, can you please access 1 William 5 for a stabber?
6: 10-4, when I get pushed.

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1: Can you send the next 51 on rotation to my location, please?
0: 10-4. K-9 13 down traffic, 17,600 block of Weiss Lane. Three Baker 16 is en route to K-9 13.

Dispatch all units, be ready to copy suicidal subject. Subject is going to be Michael Noel. He made suicidal by cough ideations to his mother, Tatia Noel, that he would not be around much longer if cops pull him over due to not wanting to serve life in prison. Subject has a warrant.

Dispatch dog units, be ready to copy suicidal subject. Subject is going to be Michael Knoll. He made suicidal by cop ideations to his mother, Tatiana Knoll, that he would not be around much longer if cops pull him over due to not wanting to serve life in prison. Subject has a warrant for assault bodily injury out of Guadalupe County Sheriff's Office, along with a bonds of condition, and has gang affiliation. Subject was last seen yesterday at his mother's house at 4745 Estate Drive in Beaumont, Texas, leaving in a white car, unknown make and model, but is known to drive a 2003 black Suzuki, license plate 617 Edward 3 Charles. Subject is white, 6'1", 190 pounds, green eyes, brown hair, unknown clothing description, and unknown weapons. If located, use caution and contact the Guadalupe County Sheriff's Office for any additional information at 830-379-1224. Timeout, 254.

0: Canyon 13, code 4. Canyon 22 is around 42, check welfare, 12215, Rosita Giraffe Road. Complainant was a Spanish caller, advised he was going to call back, but that he had an emergency.
1: Go ahead.
2: Yes, ma'am. I'm sorry. I'm 10-8 from transportation route to the high school.
1: 10-4.

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1: 下回。119 checking status.
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1: We're going to security check at Wild Horse.
2: 14 security check.
3: One single line.
4: Yes, sir. Angie's here. They determined it looked like two O-rings failed. Either dry rod or someone tightened it in too much. We're going to contact ICON now and have them come over here and replace those seals. But no fire. We're good. Should we take it?
3: 10-4.

0: 13.
1: Go ahead.
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1: Okay.
2: Go ahead. I'll be 10:42.
0: Okay. 3 David 30, I'm code 4. You can send EMS in.

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1: Yes,
0: ma'am. I'll be clear from traffic control, 76 Trent Station.
1: 10-4.

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1: 3 Baker 1 Zero, Party 1 Alarm Extinction, Baker 10, 14106, North I-35 Service Road Southbound at Cindy's, will be a panic alarm, wireless hub 2.
0: Check where you...

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1: At 3 David 30, Tom. Yeah, at Sunset Valley 18, Sunset Valley 12, en route to the assist Round Rock at the 5400 Brody Lane, Unit 100, Academy Store.
2: A30.
3: Ten eight from traffic control. I'll also be 42.
2: 10-4.
1: 804 is same traffic. Teletype requesting Academy stores in the area be checked for possible SI subject. 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
3: Show me on assist admin, be in the front office conference room, considering they're providing a report around lost property in Gopher.
2: 10-4.
1: At Westlake Hills 11, out on traffic, it's 3900 block of BK Road.
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5: 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We're waiting for the push at this point.
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0: Texas 28, Sam Boy Young 5843. Sam Boy Young 5843. I'll be in Franklin Cove, White Mazda.
1: 30 in CIT. You can call my personal or my county, whichever works.

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0: 33, have you returned?
1: Yes.
0: 28, comes back to Texas. Sam Boy Young, 5843, it's a 2022 Mazda, white and black in color, to Mary Thatcher out of Lago Vista, Texas. Registration is current, insurance is confirmed.

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1: 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Show me out at the high school.
0: 10-4. Double A 28. Deer Valley 828.
3: All units are clear from that disturbance. Handle administratively.

0: Hill Valley, 823. 749 from the California DL, so show last Calderon Cervellon. Valid out of California, negative 9.
1: Level
0: 6, back out of the high school.

0: calling right for that. What's up?
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1: Go ahead.
2: Hey, Valley, you're 7. Showing clear from Dead Valley Middle. Show me in route. Go ahead.
1: One, two, four, four. 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
0: In Clayton Lane, right to the south of 3000 on Texas, William Robert George 4354. Occupied once, Black Nissan Center.
1: How far do you have another unit out with you?
0: Negative.
1: Zero.
2: We're in front office speaking with a parent requesting to speak with an officer. Also, we're going to be attempting to locate two students that was supposed to be bus riders and was going to be picked up by the parents, but parents don't have them at this time, but we're code four. I'll advise further information momentarily.
1: 820, so they are typically bus riders, but the parent was going to pick them up?
2: 10-4, they are typically bus riders. I believe they just got on the bus. And we're going to go check the Boys and Girls Club, make sure they're not down there. And I'll be speaking with another parent in the front office, too.
1: 10-4, if you have a student's name, I can call the transportation department and see if they got on there.
2: Okay, 10-4, stand by. I'll public service you with it.
1: You return for William Robert George, 4354, comes back on a 2025 Nissan Sentra, black in color, to Barbara Lynn Huardo, or Amado Huardo Diaz. No one or warrant showing as current.
3: Edward 30,000, self-assigned traffic hazard, 6200 blocks, south SM 973. Nothing, Rich 10, down traffic, 12,300 blocks, South US Highway 183.

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1: Okay. 313, are you clear on that?
0: 313-4.
1: Texas 381-687-17.
2: Okay. Can I meet you the missing person?
1: Sure.

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1: Good.
0: The transfer of that deal comes back to Robert Nicholas Huardo, friend of the white Hispanic male, 10, correction, date of birth of 12-10-96, 5'4", 140, black over brown, address out of Austin, a Warner warrant, showing his current.
1: Yeah, 4, thank you.

0: Little Big 14, I'm giving this female ride to the QT on Howard Metric.
1: Little Big 14, 10-4. 13009 Angel Springs Drive.
2: 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All exterior doors are found locked. 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
1: 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Will be a rental.

0: 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Units and reps, family disturbance, speaker 10. 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
2: Motor 15, good. 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

0: 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M-516, check your status.
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0: 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Mayor 23 is code 4.
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0: Tower.
2: Two point eight two zero.

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2: I got him on the phone, but they get up.
0: 10-4.
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2: Go ahead.
3: Texas, Tomboy David, 4108. Tomboy David, 4108. We'll be at it. So Sunset Park, Blue Room.
2: 10-4.
0: Three Baker 9, 3 Baker 6, 1 Baker 11, 1 Baker 16 is a route. Party 2, suspicious person, Baker 10, 20325 Martin Lane. Company advising of a random man sitting under one of the caller's trees, possibly drinking a beer in the front yard. The subject does have a vehicle pulled in front of the house. Will be a white truck with a metal gate on the back with lawn equipment. Subject is a Hispanic male, lastly wearing a red long sleeve shirt with blue jeans. No weapon seen.
1: Is he going to be upgraded from lost property to
2: death? 10-4, can you repeat that, Jason?
1: 484. Repeat, 484.
2: So this is just going to be a follow-up?
1: 10-4.
2: I have your return.
0: Three Baker 16, 10-4.
2: 2026, random blue in color, to Kevin Blystone out of Leander, Texas. Registration is current. Insurance needs to be verified manually.
4: Could you show me 42 for the day, man?
0: In at 1, Adam 40, so.

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0: Unit 3, David 41. Unit 3, David 21, en route to the reckless driving. And David 20, it's going to be the 2200 block of North FM 620. It's going to be a dark gray Mazda SUV, northbound on 620. It's going to be a road rage incident. Subject is cutting off complainant. And per rapid, they're currently passing General Williamson. Subject is now following complainant. Complainant will be on a white Lexus GX SUV. And on the subject's vehicle, there will not be a 28. The subject will be a white male in his 40s with a beard, last seen wearing a striped polo shirt.
1: We're in code 4.
0: Unit 3, David 40.
2: Unit 3, David 40, 10-4.
0: Unit 3, David 21, the call has been updated to a disturbance with vehicle. Still going northbound, the subject of the cutoff complainant is in front of him now, currently passing the dam. Subject 28 is going to be Mary Victor 9727.

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1: 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Perfect, thank you, I'm 4-4.
0: 7-4.
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4: 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Ortiz, shows eligible and current, negative nada.
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1: Yeah, we're code 4.
0: What are you code 4? Meter 22 is code 4 on the self-assigned assist complaint.

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0: I'm Tenny from Daly Middle School, being brought to you, Del Valle High School.
1: Any available Edward unit able to advise for 3 Baker 47's call?

0: Tower 15, I'll look at it.
1: Baker 26 is in round 22, reckless drive.
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1: Edward 15, 10-4.
0: Three Baker 1, can you preempt me for that time of service?
1: Three Baker 1, 10-4. Three Baker 9, 3 Baker 1's around, Party 1, Family Disturbance, Baker 10, 13913, Maryside Drive. Company device, mother took the caller's gun for an unknown reason. The mother is downstairs in the living room and the caller is upstairs.
0: Twenty-three. See ya.
2: 10-4.

0: 26.
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0: My reckless driver, can you advise Pflugerville? It'll probably be Pflugerville before I get there.
1: 10-4. Adam 516, 911 call.
2: Right.
1: 911 call 2913 AW Grimes 2913 AW Grimes. There's a 911 open line. Male is talking about someone's brake lights being out. On callback, male answered, said, "I don't want to talk to them," and then hung up. Will be Jackie Swift, 67 years of age, arrived in a blue Toyota Tundra, unknown 28.
2: Okay,
1: go for
3: it. Edward, I was on the phone. Did someone respond for whatever?
1: Cena 10-9.
3: Edward 30, supervisor was being called. Did someone handle that? I was on the phone.
1: 10-4, we got it handled.
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1: Unit Part 66 out on traffic and David 10 at the 17,900 block of West State Highway 71.
2: On scene. It is playing loud music downstairs. No one else should be inside the residence. The complainant also does not believe that the subject will be violent or aggressive with law enforcement.

0: Charlie Thompson, 22 Lord.
1: 10-4.
2: Unit 21, code 4. Units on that family disturbance, it's unknown where the gun is at currently. Service 1 on 21st. 10-4, County Hall, units to channels closed, take your traffic west.

0: Unit Charlie. Unit 3 Charlie 41, en route to the reckless driving on Thaxton Road in East Slaughter Lane. And Charlie 10.
1: Three Baker 16, are you clear on Three Baker 1 and 9 saying you can open the center?
0: The vehicles continued southbound on Thaxton. One of the dump truck's numbers is 6139. The time lapse on this is going to be 5 minutes.
1: 41, can I get a vehicle description?
0: Unit 3 Charlie 41, it's just going to be a dump truck, no further description other than the truck number 6139.
1: Yes, thank you.

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0: Excuse me, the units are advised that we can open the base channel. I don't know if they're getting through.
1: Three Baker 26, 10.

0: County to all east units on Adams. Bakers has been reopened for regular traffic. County to David 40 units holding a priority 3 theft at 11601 at Gunpowder Court.
1: David 1, 10-4, we're all on Baker. Channel's open.

0: 3 Baker 1, confirming that I'm clear to show units code 4.
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Unit 3, Adam 20, en route to a cruelty-free animals, and Adam 20 at 19,000, I'm sorry, 19007, Pack Saddle Road.

three dogs were dumped. One is deceased and two are alive. One is a lab mix. The other is a shepherd. And the deceased one is a pit bull. Believed to have been out in the heat for a few hours. Caller will be waiting on scene in a blue Nissan Titan truck. Caller does not have any weapons.

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1: 10-4.
2: Say 1-4, PD.
1: A14.
2: We have to map for dismissal or delay due to delay translation.
1: 10-4.
3: Four one, did he say what lane he was on?

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1: 401.
2: 641 Austin, I'll be out on a grass fire on 130 near Greg Maynard Road. They advised they called it in already.
1: 10-4.

0: 29 Baron route to the collision, North Heatherwald and Wilkie Lane, and be a Spanish speaker. No injuries, they are blocking.
1: Baker 26.
2: Unit there, Baker 26.
1: Got in the 14,000 block of 130 southbound. It looks like DPS and somebody else on the grass fire.
2: I'm great.
1: Baker 26, can we confirm fire department's around?
2: So far, we were receiving a bunch of calls about it. I'll double check.
1: Thank you.
3: Capital to available patrol.
4: 7209, go ahead.
3: Capital 7209, Robert Jordan, loading dock. Received a call that the mulch is smoking.
4: Can you turn on that last part?
3: Austin 7209, the Barbara Jordan building loading dock. We received a call that the mulch loaded onto the loading dock is smoking.
4: And 4, I'm in route.
5: Adam 20, show me code 4. You can also have...

0: Control Stage South, small location.
1: Yeah, 320, clear, go for it. Put me on that call as well, and can you contact TSC, see if they have anyone available?
2: Send for them.

0: the Breaker 26 fire should be on scene.
1: Yeah, they're pulling up right now.
2: Now, what's their own beginning?
3: 10-4.
1: It's going to be for the Palisade. The other 20 is already added to the card. Yeah. We can relocate the vehicle so we're not blocking traffic.
0: And I think you start fire. There's a small brush fire here by the Barbara Jordan building.
3: 10-4.

0: Lieutenant. We're going to be relocating to the shell. Will you get show us code 4 and I'll check.
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0: Let me code 4 and code on the server. So I'll manually. I'll keep you up here and then if I can.
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0: 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We have an hour.
1: Sensor.
2: Mayor 23.
3: Sign up. Okay.
2: Clear. Okay, status. County is 32.
3: 32. What's the

0: Can I put the case number, please?
1: Good on you.
2: Unit 3-4-0, repeating 071.
1: Door locked me out of it.
3: General.
2: 1-4 beating.
3: 140.

0: Cattle on the side of the road there. There was no.
1: Your pit, could that prevent the owner putting his up on the top left of the snow route?
0: He drove away because he were, he's going to, I think he's going to go to the police officer at the import just.
2: Is that a extension? Okay. From location, please, building.

0: Marcus. 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
1: Reading as okay, hitters.
0: Down here or is he out?
2: Okay,
1: go ahead. Generate me a case number for that last call.
3: 25.
4: She cut me off 22. Edward, Robin, hyphen, Ocean, John, same as Samuel, Hispanic, male, Kevin.
2: 4,
5: Harbor number is
2: 281-29. Last name Harris, Robert Ocean, first date of birth 1985.
0: Listen in front of us, check it.
1: Check welfare, distance road. 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Now a passenger is headed pointed
2: towards. Like they just left on the stove on. Engine 606.
0: Earthing.

0: responding, she was never drowned, passed out. 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
1: Edward.
2: Yeah, Edward.
1: Can you please the reference speaking?
2: Okay, Edward, I am clear.

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1: Tony, clear out on traffic.

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2: Q4, go ahead.
3: Yes, in the middle. 26, Metro, 1040, my phone. Have a good evening.
1: Clear, still 10-4.
0: 4-5-5-4.

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0: 22 of Cuernavaca Drive, on the first floor.
1: The caller is on the back phone yelling. You have distinguished team. 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
0: This Dodge approves.
2: I'm clear. We can

0: Family Service. This is your call. Tell him priority 2 to SM 13 to attend. 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When they're about to listen, they have a shirt and...
1: Black Fifth Trooper, 16-1. Correct on my left here, E1.

0: 3 to 3, 4,
1: Convoy to Travis. Grass on Street, Texas, Henry, X-ray, to Mike.
0: 3 to 30, stand by, name it. Newman. I apologize. Last name, Edward, William, Mary, Nora, and container birth is just white male.
1: Unit 3-30.
2: Pardon, 6-4. For
1: Daniel,
2: thank you. For Daniel on the text. Registration is insurance needs. Okay. That is on 456.
1: What's status on that?
0: 10-4, thank you.
1: 7.
2: This is going to be canceled.
3: Okay, Baker 20, exposure, Baker 336. Police reported an attempted blackmail with their Friday. Unit 316, clear on criminal trespass. 46 SM 1324. Marks on the line. Retreating subject are with a white male and a white shirt in talk. The inside of the unit. Receive a call to know her. Dismissed. Okay, Grace Webb.

Charlie, Charlie, to the unit, Southern Power 82, reckless driving, East Bay Highway 71, eastbound of Lane. Colorado, there's multiple vehicles driving on the shoulder going eastbound. One vehicle is a red Ford truck with a big silver bumper, 128 counties clear.

0: You've been confirmed for the indecent exposure. The address has been updated to 7601 Daphne Lane at Oakcrest Mobile Home Park. Have I been both subjects have white shirt and blue jeans with boots? Unit K913, clear out on traffic in Baker 40, 7300 block of North, FM 973.
1: Where is it?

0: Unit Westlake Hills 7, Westlake Hills 11, en route to Priority 2 alarm, 1101 South Capitol, Texas Highway, northbound, Building B, Suite 220 for Westlake Oaks. 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It'll be an audible front door.
1: Units responded to Oak Crest Mobile Home Park. The call's been downgraded to a 3. It occurred 15 minutes ago.

0: unit 3 Baker 9, 3 Baker 6, 3 Baker 15, clear your route. Priority 2, check Wolfram, Baker 10, 13021, Desal Road, unit 6, at River Ridge Mobile Home Park. We have victim safety first on the line, requesting welfare check on Kayla, Germany, unknown date of birth. Advised subject Cole Jackson, date of birth 9/4/98, it's a black male with a mustache. He has an ankle monitor, and he's peeing close to the victim's address. They're showing him in the parking lot of the area, close to the MHP office or pool area.
1: Good.
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It's going to be for the Klein residence. It'll be an audible front door.

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3: 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He will be on foot. 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

0: 1322. Gus 10-4, we have a lost property call for student who was over in building 3000 in the nursing labs requesting to check for her white stethoscope case. She was in lab either 3 or 4.
1: It's going to be in front of Abbey House on Wilkie Lane. We're trying to get further 43.

0: 3 Baker 38, I have one in custody.
1: EMA 3 Baker 38, clear one in custody.
0: Westlake Hill 7, where go for?
2: EMA Westlake Hill 7, clear code.
3: Unit 3, David 40, en route to Priority 2, harassment, David 40, 1601 East Slaughter Lane, apartment 391 for River Ridge. Plans advising she called earlier today, referencing a male that is advising that the dog the complainant's fostering is his dog. Subject is now circling around the residence in a red Mustang, still gathering.
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0: 9-11 PN is responding to River Ranch. We did check Kilo for the victim, Michaela. They showed a possible lot number of 605.
1: You can see a possible the collision. A red Toyota Camry, the person that caused the collision, has LTS 28 Charles Victor Henry 2724.
2: Guys,
1: 10-4, you said start the next 51?
2: Yeah, go ahead and start them to the crash location.
3: Positive.
1: Go ahead.
3: I'm pretty sure that Ray camera's going to be right here in front of Dick's Sporting Goods.
4: Maybe intoxicated by the way it looks.
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1: 10-4.
4: 28 to be David Victor 2560. Should come back to a. Should be David Victor 25603. Should come back to a Kia. I have an off duty fire 23 already. Can you shut off over there on 45 so you can clear out the traffic here right now?
6: State 20.
5: 820.
6: This will be 26 to CI for athletic event of transportation.
3: Yeah. 724.
0: It's a blue Jeep, Bugatti, Texas 28, Victor X-ray Frank 6016, but that returns to Ford. Advise the vehicle is last seen going southbound.
4: Show me on traffic. The LTS of the Camry is going to be Charlie Victor Henry 2724. It's a pink Camry that's wrapped.
2: Of the complainant's
6: vehicle. My apologies. Where is it? We'll be about 1700 block of East Fenwick, just outside the PD. Moving to urgent care on two vehicles. I'll be code 4, no checks.
0: 10-4. Okay, Baker Lane, clear, code 4.
2: Dispatch. I know you got the Marty en route, but just to clarify, fire is en route. We got fluids all over the road.
1: We'll double check to make sure. Do we need EMS as well?
4: Before we can get EMS en route, the driver, the key is choking up, and we need someone to relieve the off-duty theater part. Fire was here.
2: 410.
4: 55 or not. Fire was able to get an order.

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2: Fire 45, you want to roll over here and double check this guy?
3: No, Samantha, River Ridge, just for 43, on the prior call notes, realized that the complainant's not an actual foster set up by the animal shelter, but she found the dog and is caring for it, stating that the complainant didn't provide any proof that the dog belongs to.

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0: Fires en route along with EMS. We have Tri-City 76 for the Kia and Allstec 76 for the Frontier.
1: Yeah, thank you.

3, Charlie 16, clear out. Skyd 2, loose last stop in Charlie 40, 11712, FM 1625. Going to be on the eastbound side. There's a black cow grazing on the side of the road.

0: Capital to headquarters, trooper.
1: 7B209, go ahead.
0: Capital 7B209, building A, Adam, in the enforcement compliance office. There is an employee they called EMS-4 that passed out and is not speaking. The office is around the corner from the chief's office in building A.
1: 10-4, I'll be in route.
0: 10-4.

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1: I'm clear on it.
0: 10-4.
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0: David Victor 22 Henry 60.
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0: 2900 Lakeway Boulevard, Texas. Tom, Frank, Sam, 2735. It's a black Dodge Durango.

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0: Code 4.
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2: 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Unit Park 63, clear code 4.
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2: En route to 42, reckless driving, David 40, 11,000 block of Old San Antonio Road. It's going to be for a black Kia Telluride southbound on Old San Antonio. Vehicle's unable to maintain lanes, swerving, passing Charlie Drive. Plan is worried the subject may be intoxicated. 28 of William King Sam, 7428.
0: Send me 29 Capital. Do you have any updates on if he has something?
3: Austin 7-4-209, negative.
1: Thank you. Just one hang up here. Check 507 Mission Bell Cove.
0: Got it.
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available unit for a disturbance, a physical disturbance active at Willie's Grill and Ice House. Caller advised that there's a male driver that was punching a female passenger. They're going to be in a white Toyota 4Runner, 28 X-ray Charles, Charles 7513.

County and Charlie Tony units, held in priority 2, reckless driving, 7300 block of Ross Road. Subject vehicle going northbound, possible drunk drivers, old black Honda, Texas 28, X-ray Z Frank 0209. The caller advised they almost lost control of their vehicle just now. Traveling about 40 to 50 miles per hour, county's clear.

0: Unit 3 Charlie 6, I'm clearing your route to the reckless driver. Unit Vayner 21, clearing your route to Friday 2, collision leaving the scene. 11,900 block of ECS 290 Highway westbound. Subject vehicle is last name eastbound on Parsons from 973. Caller about she was hit by an 18-wheeler. She's requesting 17 at Lexington and Parsons. Your caller is going to be in a blue Honda Accord. Subject vehicle is a white red 18-wheeler.
1: Is the driver named Paul Schultz? Four. Thank you.

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1: 1331.
0: I'm going to scan the door. Can you lock it, please?
1: Of course.
2: They're clear. I'll show you tonight.

0: any available unit for check welfare in Adam?
1: If you can take me off this disturbance active and assign me to that.
0: 10-4, the caller is going to be a 1019 Lizzie. It was a female juvenile who came up to his house crying but is refusing to talk. She's currently in the caller's garage.
2: 367 to 517, go ahead and 75, 335.

0: clearance 820 dispatch. Can you make a notation on the CAD for that last call at BTE that I was notified just now by public service, by the teacher, and she spoke with me about the incident, and I'll be making documentation at a later time.
1: Six 600 Brickway Drive,

0: couldn't be true. I'm 23.
1: Simple as.
0: Units responding to Lizzie. The juvenile is a 14-year-old female named Elizabeth. She advised that she lives in Round Rock and walked all the way to this address. She doesn't know her home address and says she does not want to go home, that she ran away from her house.
2: Show me code 4. 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
1: Unit made it 3, I'm clear.
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0: 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We're very 10-6.
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2: 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They're requesting dispatch. If I have NOLA, it should be on scene.
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1: 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Caller's alive and she assaulted her boyfriend and just wanted the law enforcement to know. She's advised that she's going to do more if law enforcement doesn't show up. She's going to be in the back parking lot.
0: Go ahead.
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0: Go ahead.
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0: Marion. It's held a priority 2 alarm at Maynard City Hall.
1: 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Last name, Smallwood.
0: Maynard 31, clear out priority 2 alarm. 105 East Eggleston Street at Maynard City Hall.
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0: 3:35. I believe we have the parents on 21 wanting to report her missing from Cheetah Cove.
1: 425 negative, that's just these.
0: Last unit, 10-9.
1: 425 negative, SFSPs.
0: 10-4, break, 3:35, were you clear on my traffic?
2: I'm clear. We can hold that call momentarily while we speak with the 14-year-old at this address.
0: 10-4.

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1: Go ahead.
0: 74634. 74634. Somebody is going to be calling.
2: Campbell. Unit 3 Baker 6 through Baker 9, clear of priority 2 check welfare Baker 10, 20,400 block of Shield Oak Drive. The caller advised there was a possible tornado that went through the neighborhood. Advised the shed in her backyard was ripped off the foundation. She's concerned about the neighborhood. County of Maynard 30, your radio security.
1: Yeah, go ahead.
2: Unit Maynard 3443, that female subject is coming back 99 out of Dallas County for arson.
1: So.
2: No. 49, go ahead.
3: 708 Lakeway Drive, Texas. Sam Henry Boy 6615. It's a white Mercedes 350.
2: Received.
4: Third Baker 1. I'll be at it, unit 1034. Building 10.
2: I'm clear.
1: Major 30, confirm the warrant.
2: I'm clear.
5: Major 21, code 4. It was cleaning staff.
2: Major 21, I'm clear.

0: is in Baker 28 or Baker 26 clear. Friday to vehicle fire, Baker 40, 5000 block of North State Highway 130 northbound. It's going to be a black SUV that's in the grass, has black smoke coming from it. No one's, they don't see anyone around it.
1: Audi SQ8 parked in the middle of the driveway that doesn't belong to them.
0: Unit 3 Charlie 41, clear code 4.
2: Manor 30, 27, 29.
0: Unit Manor 30, go ahead.
2: Last name spelling is Mary Edward David Edward Lincoln George Ida. First name Adam Young Mary Edward Nora. 5/1/2003 on the mail.
0: Unit Manor 30, I'm
2: Manor 23, I have a 28 for the cargo owner.
0: Manor 23, go ahead.
2: X-ray Tom Frank, 6046.
0: Unit Manor 23, I'm clear.

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1: 10-4. Need a minute 30, would you like to return?
0: If he's negative, just log it, thanks.
1: 10-4.
2: The football game. 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
1: Thirteen fifty six. 42 HLC. 70 same traffic.
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0: Unit 3, Adam 20, are you clear on the caution notes within that block range?
1: Adam 20, I'm clear.

Unit 3, Adam 11, route to Priority 2, Collision, Adam 30, 12,000 block of Anderson Mill Road. It's going to be for a blue Toyota Corolla and a Chevy Silverado. No injuries, car blocking, no smoke or fluids.

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0: Catherine Runclear is listening up to the verbal active at 1010 South Palo Alto. It's going to be the leasing office. Calls me an employee. And if there's a resident that is there causing the scene and being loud, if you still leave. The subject's going to be a black female wearing gray striped dress, slippers, and glasses. Here's me at 40-30-75.
1: Alright, thanks for being around, sir.
0: 10-4.

0: The night shift just drove right through on the missing person. 911 calling traffic hazard.
1: 39, what's the traffic hazard?
0: Traffic hazard is going to be a down power line on the roadway. Fires and routes are holding since 1210 so.
1: Death Valley 815.
2: 815, go ahead.
1: Yes, man, can you stop me? Fire, we got a grass fire. It's going to be right here behind the athletic facility.
2: Simple.
1: Death Valley 815. We're actively putting the fire out. We got water we're pouring on.
2: Hello.
0: Hey, let's try a copy.
3: 39, the 911. Is that from the full phone?
2: Ten four. Would you feel like fire department?

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1: 335. Can you make 517 primary on this and show me 10-8-42?
0: 10.
2: So the exhaust from the bus, I guess, caused the grass to catch fire. I got the buses pulling up now.
0: Okay, I copy.
1: You can also notate the parents are on scene. We can go ahead and close that missing person.
0: Definitely, sir, we'll do.

0: 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Priority 2, family to service and Baker 10. Martin 201, Ruby Rose Pass. It's going to be the caller versus their mom. It's just verbal. There's no getting further. Unit over 32, clear your code 4 in a traffic hazard on Baker 10. 20,400 block of Martin Lane.
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1: Unit 3 Baker 9.
0: The caller is stating their mom is an alcoholic. There's an open line with the mom in the background saying you're a weed head. There's no weapons or intel.
2: Just advise fire department is en route access, so one could flag them down. They'll be en route to ensure the fire is completely out.
3: I'll take care of that.

0: 517-28.
1: All units, be advised, EMS is en route to 20406 Green Cove. No law enforcement requested or required.
2: Can you
3: start fire to my location? 10-4. 517 attack on back current on 2023 Ram 1500 gray in color.

0: Edward 32.
1: Unit Edward 32.
0: You put my call back in holding and just advised TNR I'm going to add multiple intersections to this. Looks like there was some definitely strong wind that did some damage, but I'm trying to list all the intersections I have to come out and fix.
1: I'm clear.

0: Secretary Fred.
1: Sí, yo voy en casi.
0: Fue bueno en casi.
2: Go ahead. I hear those sirens.
3: Yeah, 10-4. I'm not sure what entrance they're going to come in. But yeah, just be on the lookout.
2: The Valley 803. I'm escorting the sirens to the back here.
0: Hello.
2: Can you show me how to Rachel's name?
0: 10-4.

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2: Last name Nash, Nora Adam Sam Henry, first name Jacqueline, James Union Charles, Quebec Union Edward, Lincoln Ida Nora Edward, 1026-62.
3: Step.
0: Be a live video feed advising a male is running with equipment from the site. Key holders were causing dispatch stating that the mail left 10 minutes ago now. Willow 19, clear on 32, this is APD, via 900, Southwell Pack Expressway at the Park Hills Baptist Church. APD advised that Hero has three heavily damaged vehicles from OPAC all pulled over to this parking lot, requesting police assistance. Vehicles will be a white Chevy Trax, blue Porsche, black Dodge Ram.
4: Give me that engine number for that fire truck.
0: Electric Hills 15, clear code 4.
5: A15 to any other officer who's on the opposite side of the athletic facility. Can you give us a description of that fire truck, maybe a unit number, please?

0: 2, Victor 6, I have 28.
1: Unit 3, Victor 6.
0: Victor Frank Henry 4113.
1: Clear.
2: Okay, tip off.
3: It's going to be surrounding safe, hopefully.
4: Units are up to the suspicious person. Subject is a Hispanic male, approximately 30. Also wearing a dark shirt and jeans. Did have a ladder. No other equipment was being taken.
0: Repeating 77456. Z-keys 9. Far downs. All equipment is functioning.
3: 10-4.
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5: Over 6.
2: This will be on the vehicle assist. 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It'll be for Tom Robert X-ray 2872, and we'll be in the west lot of 1000.
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0: 10-4.
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1: Okay. Unit 3, Baker 26, I'm clear on your note.
3: Hey, Baker 6, 10-4, if we can get an error, unit 3.
1: 10-4.
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0: 368.
1: We checked with the caller and get a more accurate location. I checked all the way from railroad all the way to lights. I'm not seeing any power lines.
0: 10-4, fire was already en route. They may have already moved them. So this call came in at 1751, so fire probably already moved around the roadway if they were.
1: Yeah, for
0: sure. I'll call fire and see.
1: Southern 127, please call.
2: 31-10-9. 27,
3: please call. Good.
0: 368. Fire dispatch advised that they responded and Encore was either on their way or already responded out.
4: The wire's in the street, or is it...
3: So, we sent you a picture. It looks like the tree landed on the wires along the street. The caller didn't advise which street it was on. We believe it to be Govell, if you can confirm.
4: 10-4, I'll take the SWAT and look around.
3: 10-4.

0: good.
1: Yeah, there's a wire hanging down that's touching the ground. If you could alert whoever needs to be alerted for that.
2: Flash unit 10-9 volume. Unit Messenger 8.
3: Can you show my call and holding and put me on the assist fire department?
2: Unit Messenger 8, 10-4, clear and route, Olivia, 12013, Colt Drive. Car is seeing smoke and flames coming from near this address. Not sure what is on fire. Possibly a house fire, according to the caller. Unit 3-Baker 26, 3-Baker 47, clear and route, Freddy, 2 family disturbance, the Baker 40, 4614, Kind Way. We have verbal disturbance, complainant versus the husband, no weapons, no intox.
4: Hey, Wimber.
0: Go ahead.
4: She'll be 1041, be out at the mat for athletic event.
0: Cool.
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3: Since there's a live wire hanging over the entrance to 1, 2, and 3000, I'm going to block it with the squad car.
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4: 1312
3: 1364,
4: did you need me to head over there?
3: 1364, I don't think so. 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
4: 10-4.
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Complainant lives at apartment 11, which is APD. The complainant is outside of building 4 with a child who is not cooperative.

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1: We're code 4, there's no traffic hazard. We'll be out with the mail at the gas station. Yeah.
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1: Wires are not sparking.
0: 7.
1: He's going to be current for a negative.
0: This is being clear now to the priority one. Check all friends friendly 20, 14,200 block of Jacobson Road. A male in the middle of the road, impeding traffic, glossy wearing, white pants, no shirt. Subject is repeatedly running into the roadway from the grass into traffic, saying they look very angry.
3: 3 Charlie 10, bring me to the check welfare.
0: Meter 32, clear for 4. 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Subject is approximately 35 or 40 years old, short buzz cut. No weapons seen. We'll be just west of Alpine. County units of Bigger 10 holding a priority 2 collision, Dixville Road and Road Lane. Unit 3 Bigger 6 clear and route. We'll be 2 vehicle collision, no injuries.

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0: 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Unit 0 to the collision on Jake's Hill has now been upgraded to priority 1, collision with injuries. Do you have a caller advising that the gray Acura is in the ditch with the engine smoking? Still unknown injuries. Question, will be the driver of the gray Acura. The vehicle flipped and she's stuck in the vehicle. Nail is bleeding and lip is swollen. Unit 3-16, clear 10-16. Unit over 32, I'm clear off scene.

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1: Three Baker 16 out of 228, first is going to be out of state.
0: Yeah, Three Baker 16, go ahead with the first 28.
1: It'll be Virginia, Tom Union, 1947, check.
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1: 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Fire advised that there's no electricity warnings or anything like that. They're just communication wires, and we'll time warn cable or whoever owns the poles will need to come fix them.
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0: Unit 3 Charlie 32, 3 Charlie 16, 3 Charlie 41, clear your route prior to collision in Charlie 20, 4800 block of East Bay Highway 71 westbound. Let me reference the iPhone crash alert.
4: Unit 3 David 21, 3 Adam 41, I'm route to prior to disturbance southern David 20, 2000 Rainwater Drive.
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1: Fire is wrapping scene tape around the tree that fell onto the cables. We'll need to alert an ACC facilities to come cut the tree down.
0: Sounds like they've been notified.
4: Between a woman named Elizabeth and her daughter Nora, complainant will be Michael. There is an additional caller, Elizabeth, who's advising Michael's coming onto their property and touching their stuff. The additional caller did advise that Michael is screaming at the child. The additional caller advised that Michael does seem intoxicated, does have access to weapons in the residence, but no weapons seen.
0: Unit 3 Baker 20, clear. 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
6: They actually send people back to their cars. If they don't have a car, they have the option to go into the fine arts wing over here or the main cafeteria.
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0: Stand for.
2: Nine, Baker 6, clear your route, Friday 2, collision, Baker 10, 20301, Jackie's Ranch Boulevard. Unit Baker 33, clear your route, Friday 2, dangerous animal, 12820 St. Mary Drive. The caller stated there's a big brown dog that's aggressive. It's just the caller's dog. The brown pit bull mix that has a pink collar. The dog is still in the area. County of Baker 40 Unit, Total Priority 2 Family Disturbance, 8407 East Palmer Lane at Crossroads Commons. Unit 3 Baker 9, 3 Baker 6, 3 Baker 1, your call has been upgraded to Priority 1, collision with the injuries. The location's been upgraded. Correction's been changed to Spidel and Jackie's Ranch.

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2: Home. Subject is a distance and is date of birth 8/11 of 2018. He's a black male. Last thing wearing is a blue shirt, black and yellow shorts. There's gotta be no injuries, no pets.

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He's a black male, last name wearing a blue shirt, black and yellow shorts. There's gotta be no injuries, no pets.

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0: 4933-8916, first name, Myra.
2: 34. County back to units responding to the collision with injury. The other vehicle involved is a white Honda Odyssey.

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0: 10-4, man. I'm trying to reach 810. Go ahead, 813. Hey, sir, for your 43, you got kids trying to come down by the gate where the band only comes in.
2: Yeah, I got Adams right here. He's looking, though. They're not going to make it.
1: Go ahead.
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0: You got one 40-year-old female complaining of leg pain, Spanish speaker, and then a juvenile child complaining of heart pain.
1: Unit Airway 32, I'll call the first part of your traffic. The second child's complaining of what kind of pain?
0: Arm pain.
1: I'm clear.
0: What is 3 units called for?
2: Unit 3, 21, clear, go for it.